0: protesting what it calls serious violations of the agreement after the US president issued threats against Iranian officials in a television interview on Sunday. Nick Harper reports from Washington.
1: He has called the start of these discussions and what has been agreed to as a major milestone, saying that they have made a lot of progress and that they have laid a very good foundation. Part of that foundation is setting up a high-level committee and looking at those coordination of mechanisms. A number of different things already agreed to, including getting the Strait of Hormuz reopened and removing the mines from the water, but also overseeing the ceasefire in Lebanon.
0: Concerning new data has revealed a surge in the number of Queensland children attempting suicide. The Kids Helpline Impact Report found one in three callers who made an attempt on their lives were from the state, with those living in regional and remote areas more susceptible to suicidal thoughts. The Kids Helpline can be reached on 1800 55 1800. The New South Wales opposition is welcoming a cut to the weekly toll cap for New South Wales drivers. The cap will be lowered from $60 to $50 for a year as part of a suite of measures included in the state government's budget. The financial blueprint will be handed down today. Shadow Roads Minister Mark Currey says the reduction is long overdue.
2: Let's remember, Labor promised major toll reform 3 years ago and families are still paying the price. Families have been hit by rising grocery bills, high power prices, insurance increases, fuel costs. Every dollar saved on tolls will make a huge difference.
0: Australia's largest poultry producer, Inghams, has locked down its farms across the nation after a second migratory bird was discovered in Perth infected with the H5N1 bird flu. The company says the move is precautionary to protect its business operations. Dr. Carol Brown at the Invasive Species Council says there's a strong potential of mass wildlife deaths.
3: If it's in wildlife, we can't eliminate it from Australia. So for poultry, it will mean, unfortunately, culling a lot of chickens.
0: And finally, experts are urging people to keep an eye on their heart health, with nearly half of those living with chronic kidney disease also suffering from heart failure. More than 500,000 Australians have the disease, with the number growing each year. Professor Jerry Greenfield says many people with heart disease have other conditions like diabetes.
4: Even when people with type 1 diabetes manage their blood sugar levels well, their risk of heart disease remains significantly higher than the general population.
0: The Australian dollar is buying 69.9 US cents. This is Air News.
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0: In rugby league, Latrell Mitchell has had a fresh injury setback, with a calf tear all but ruling him out of the State of Origin decider. There were hopes the South Sydney centre would be back on deck for the Blues when they head behind enemy lines for the crucial Game 3 in Brisbane. Blues great Mark Geyer says they can't carry someone under an injury cloud.
6: Of course, when everyone, you know, thought he's going to be back this weekend, yes, because all eyes would have been on him against Parramatta. But if he doesn't play against Parramatta, you can't pick him for State of Origin.
0: In AFL news, West Coast defender Brandon Stasevic says the Eagles are intent on keeping their energy levels high as they return from their bye week for Saturday's away game against Carlton. He says they're wary of a resurgent Blues, who will be going for a sixth consecutive win under interim coach Josh Fraser.
7: They've been in really good form lately, so yeah, it'll be a great challenge for us to head over to Melbourne and off a week off. There's always that sort of coming off a bye, how the energy levels sort of thing. So yeah, we'll be getting ready this week, making sure there's no post-bye slump and getting straight into it.
0: Lionel Messi has further added to his legacy in world football, becoming the all-time leading goal scorer at the FIFA World Cup. The Argentinian captain scored both goals in their 2-0 win over Austria, taking his personal World Cup tally to 18.
8: Well, this truth is stranger than fiction. There were four or five Austrians in the way, but he found a way because he works miracles.
0: Thanks to SBS for that call. Elsewhere, France led Iraq 1-0 before the match was delayed by storms. Norway faced Senegal today. Australian Independent Radio News.
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10: 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Live and local, streaming all over the world. 13 lovely degrees. Yes, the sun is shining, the birds are singing, and the grass is growing. Relatively slowly, though, because it is winter. The first month of winter. It's the 23rd day of the first month of winter for 2026. Now, the max today Forecast of 17, overnight minimum of 4. All 4. 4, that's getting a bit chilly, isn't it? Sunsets this evening at 16:56, rises in the morning at 6:57. I don't think there's going to be any rain, so say the Bureau. BOM.gov.au. Relative humidity is about 80%. The winds are from the northwest. The pressure 1,027 hectopascals and rising. Now, tomorrow's fearless forecast, Wednesday. That's the day after today, isn't it? Yes, it is. 17 and 5. Yeah, thank goodness. This is my last Tuesday for 4 months. Otherwise, I'd get the boot. I can't even get that right. Wednesday follows Tuesday. Thursday, 25th, 16 and 8. And Friday, the 26th, 17 and 9. We'll have another weather update immediately following the news and sport at top of the hour, 11 o'clock on 96.5. What's happening for the rest of today on your local community radio station? Max Cairn, 12 till 3 with Easy Listening. Ron Stoddard will drive you home between 3 and 6. Songs from the Golden Era with Matt Watson, 6 till 10. Then we have a podcast called titled Campfire between 10 and 11. And then George, our playout computer system, will take over from 11 p.m. till 6 a.m. overnight. Now, I was going to play Baker Street, but I had to stop it because I wouldn't have squeezed it in. Let's see if I can squeeze it in now.

11 after 10, Baker Street, Jerry Rafferty. Just outside Baker Street Station in London is a statue of Sherlock Holmes. Yes, he used to reside at 221B Baker Street. Also, it is thought, the fictional character created by Conan Doyle. I think it was Conan Doyle. Yeah, Baker Street, Jerry Rafferty. Arthur's theme, Christopher Cross, from that fabulous movie, Arthur, starring Dudley Moore and I'll think of the lady's name in a minute. Yes, anyway, Dudley Moore was one of the main characters in Arthur. Also, John Gielgud and the lady. Who's the lady? The lady, come on, Robert. You know you can just see her standing out. But I'll find it in a minute.

Yes, that was Liza Minnelli, who was the other star. Liza Minnelli, John Gielgud, Dudley Moore. And to the listener who called and said, yes, I have done a Dame Nellie Melba before. I've returned, but I think it's going to be hasta la pasta this time. I can't see any returning this time. It's going to be for good. Magic Moments, Perry Como.

18 after 10, 96.5 2CHR. That's where you are, live and local. Me and you and a dog named Boo, Lobo.

24 after 10. Here comes from a baby, the Tremolos. Coming up, we've got some requests for Joanne. But in the meantime, Marianne has called and said, play a song for yourself, Robbie. So, Robbie, you're going to play a song for yourself. Seeing this will be my last Tuesday for, well, at least 3 months, possibly forever. But let's say it's 3 months to start with. Salisbury Hill, Peter Gabriel.

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5: 29 minutes to 11. You know what happens at 11 o'clock? Yes, you do. News, sport, and another exciting weather update for you. For Joanne, for Mayfield, Chris Norman.

10:35, Chris Norman, Joanne from Mayfield, still in love with you. Joanne's having a birthday on Thursday, so I'll have to get my vocal cords tuned in to sing her a song on Tuesday, a happy birthday song for Joanne from Mayfield. The Rubber Band Man, The Spinners.

the Rubber Band Man from the Spinners. And yes, just to confirm, Joanne's birthday is on Thursday the 25th of June. Not today, listeners. Not today. It's Thursday the 25th of the 6th. Joanne from Mayfield has a birthday, and I'll be singing her a Happy Birthday, My Darling song, if I can find it. That is between now and then. Just when I needed you most. This is for Joanne as well. Randy Van Warmer.

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Hulu, boom, bing, a bang. And that request, Kevin, for you by the Spinners, I will play it on Thursday morning. I don't have that album with me of the Spinners. I've got it, but it's at home. So for Kevin McIntosh, I shall play that request first thing or sometime early on Thursday morning. On Thursday, it's going to be my last day for 3 months or maybe more, maybe forever, but at this time it's just for 3 months. I'll play it for you then, Kevin. I won't forget. I'll never forget anything I remember. Oh, he doesn't forget anything he remembers.

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1: Hello there, I'm Sean Bindley. The Albanese government says Sir Keir Starmer has been a very good friend of Australia, especially during AUKUS negotiations. Sir Keir resigned as UK Prime Minister just 2 years after he was elected. He's been dealing with immigration problems, a struggling economy, and soaring crime rates. Deputy Prime Minister Richard Marles says politics is a hard business.
2: Keir has been a great friend of Australia. He's been a great partner with us in terms of the progress of AUKUS, and obviously this is a matter for Britain, and we'll see how it plays out over the coming weeks and months, but we very much appreciate his support of the relationship with Australia and his support for AUKUS.
1: A national survey has found trust in the US to act responsibly is now at its lowest level since polling began 22 years ago. A Lowy Institute poll shows the majority of Australians now view the government's relationship with China as more important than our alliance with the US. Authorities in Western Australia are investigating nearly 60 reports of dead or sick birds after testing confirmed two cases of the H5N1 avian strain. Australia has until this point managed to keep the variant out of the country. The Invasive Species Council's Dr. Carol Brown says once the disease spreads to our wildlife, it becomes nearly impossible to contain.
3: It's really likely to be the biggest and the most complex wildlife emergency Australia's faced. We can expect large-scale deaths, and unfortunately we've got lots of threatened species in Australia and they face further endangerment.
1: Experts are calling on the Queensland state government to invest in infrastructure and housing in today's budget. University of Queensland researchers

0: say housing is fundamental to all Queenslanders and it's imperative it's a focus of the government's. Professor Sean Bond says a lack of housing can have a ripple-on effect to other industries.
1: Something we've seen in a lot of regional areas is employers are having difficulty attracting labour because the workers can't find anywhere to rent, or at least anywhere that's affordable for them.
0: Additional toll relief will be provided to Sydney drivers as part of the state government's last budget before the next election. The financial blueprint will be handed down today. It will include a lowering of the weekly toll cap from $60 to $50 from the 6th of July. More than 200,000 drivers are expected to benefit from the measure. The state's Transport Minister, John Graham, says admin charges on toll notices will also be scrapped.
2: These are often higher than the tolls, and in 1 year, more than $600 million of these administration fees were issued. Now, that number will be zero.
0: Meanwhile, six men in the state have been charged with importing 120 kilograms of cocaine hidden inside vehicle parts which were shipped from the US. Federal police allege another 44 kilograms were found at a property in the state's south, along with methamphetamine and a clandestine lab used to manufacture the drugs. Detective Inspector Trevor Robinson says they also seized cash and electronic devices from homes in Mortdale and Stanmore.
3: It's important to say this is only the beginning of this investigation in a sense, and those devices will form part of our review as we move forward.
0: This is Air News.
4: Now the latest from Air Sport.
0: The Socceroos' defence will need to be on their best behaviour in Friday's final World Cup group game against Paraguay. Four of Australia's five defenders have received yellow cards, with a second yellow meaning that player will earn an automatic one-match suspension. But assistant coach Milo Jednak maintains it's not something the side are worried about.
5: You know, we're trying to analyse that. We'll see how that goes. And again, it's the sort of broader conversation regarding that hasn't happened yet, but let's see what the week brings.
0: Storms have forced the match between France and Iraq to be delayed. France was 1-0 up at half-time when players were forced off. Earlier, Argentina had a 2-0 win over Austria. In AFL, Josh Fraser insists he hasn't lifted his eyes to consider the vacant Carlton coaching job. The Blues have won five in a row under Fraser since Michael Voss's departure. Former skipper Sam Doherty says the Blues are in great form.
6: I think they're going so well at the moment. They got two winnable games coming up, could put to 7-0.
0: And the AFL CEO Summit on the Gold Coast wraps up today. Sarah Patterson reports.
7: A separate three-week mid-season tournament is one of the ideas that's been presented to club chief executives. The first day of the summit saw clubs taken through four distinct options for the competition structure for 2028 onwards, once Tasmania enters the AFL. The tournament option could potentially see the inclusion of a 20th team of state league players.
0: Australian Independent Radio News.
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9: It's time for a weather update. It is. It's Tuesday, the 23rd day of June, 2026. The first day of winter. A month of winter, I should say, and the last month of the financial year. Coming up on Tuesday, I think it's the 30th, because the 29th happens to be Monday. Oh, Robbie, you're very clever. Thank goodness you're leaving. Now, for 15 degrees for the weatherman. Max today, 17, overnight minimum 4. Sunsets this evening at 16:56, rise in the morning 6:57. It doesn't appear to be there's any rain on the horizon. Not today nor tomorrow. Possibly Thursday and Friday we may get some rain. Wednesday's maxima and minima, 17 overnight minimum 5. Thursday 16 and 8, Friday 17 and 9. The sun's shining, the birds are singing, the grass is growing, and you're still on 96.5. I hope. Your live and local community radio station. We have some requests coming up for Joanne and also for Leslie at Martin's Creek. So we'll start off with for you, Joanne, and then for Leslie from Martin's Creek.

a giant for Mayfield, Celine Dion. I love you. It's 11:11. What does that tell us? It tells us it's 11:11. It also tells us it's a numerical palindrome. Or it might even be a time palindrome. Take your pick. Community profile announcement. 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It's open Friday, 9:30 till a.m. till 1:30 p.m. Saturday, 9 till noon. 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Fantastic news. Paxton Bowling Club, June is Go Pink. And we want you with us Saturday the 27th of June, which happens to be the coming Saturday, upcoming Saturday. Breast cancer hits close to home, 56 new diagnoses a day. One in seven women, one in 600 men, and thousands of families impacted every year. Bring your mates, your brightest pink ear, and your best bowling vibes. Let's turn bowls pink and support those who need us most. Bowls, raffles, kids' games, and pink surprises on the day. More details coming. Now, how can you help? Raffle door prizes, tax deductible donations, and attend the Paxton Turn Pink Bowls Day, 27th of June 2026. Warm regards, Angela Curry, 0499 416 801. President Catherine Nichols, 0417 697 619, Secretary Treasurer. That's Paxton Bowling Club on the 27th of June for Go Pink Day. Sounds like it should. You should have a good day. You should have a fabulous day. For Leslie from Martin's Creek. Red.

That was Felicity from Martin's Creek, Neil Diamond. Red, red wine. Now, I'm not making much progress, or forward progress anyway. I'm playing those titles on Billboard 57 and 1960, but I'll play those on Thursday. I'm going to try and make Thursday, which would be my last day for at least 3 months, possibly forever, but let's say 3 months at this time. It's going to be a request-free day. So there'll only be one request, or one for Joanne, happy birthday, my darling, one for Kevin McIntosh, the Spinners. I'll be around, and then I'll be playing titles from 1957 and 1960. We'll have our super special guest in Four Door Services about 10:30 on Thursday the 25th, and that will be Joanne's birthday. Happy birthday, Joanne. Teardrops, Womack and Womack.

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4: What's the time, Mr. Wolf? 11:31. That means it's 11:29 to 12, if you like analog time. I've got two super special guests in the studio with me, Faye Welch and Max Cairn, and they've given me all the advice on when are you coming back. And I said, I'm not coming back. And Max said, thank goodness for that, the travelling Wilburys.

11:38, Perry Como, Man Lens in the Moonlight. End of the line, Travelling Wilburys. We had Little Juice Coop, the Beach Boys, Refugee, Tom Petty and the Heartbreakers, Our Lips Are Sealed, the Go-Go's, and we started that bracket with Teardrops, Womack and Womack. Max Scant up next. We've got Heaven Is My Woman's Love. And Oh Yeah, Aha by Cold Joy. We also have from Cilla Black, I Only Live to Love You and Step Inside Love. And Sure, the Shoop, Shoop, Shoop, Shoop, Shoop, Shoop, Shoop, Shoop, Shoop, Shoop song. And Gypsies, Tramps and Thieves. That should just about take me out. I'll be with you on Thursday at 9 o'clock following Mr. Clark, his breakfast program, great breakfast program with Greg Clark. And I'll be here till 12 o'clock. And then I'll be able to say to you, hasta la pasta. I'll be with you in apple blossom time or something like that.

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4: 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Max Cant up next for 3 hours of great music for you. Ron Stoddard will drive you home between 3 and 6 and then Matt Watson from 6 till 10. I'm going to leave you with a double play from Sher, Gypsies, Tramps and Thieves and the Sheep song. And Cilla Black, Step Inside Love. I'll be with you on Thursday following Greg Clark's Great Breakfast program on 96.5. You have a wonderful day and I'll look forward to your company on Thursday morning. Bye for now.

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1: Hello there, I'm Sean Bindley. The opposition claims knives are being sharpened against the PM following the resignation of his UK counterpart. Sir Keir Starmer quit the top job 2 years after winning an election with a thumping majority. But his popularity has waned amidst high immigration, economic stagnation and high-profile cabinet resignations. Liberal MP Ben Small arguing it should serve as a warning for Anthony Albanese.
2: It should come as no surprise to the Prime Minister that we are going after him for the lies that he told to the Australian people about his plans for these tax grabs. And so it should come as no galloping shock to the man that Australians are angry and that there are knives being sharpened in the Labor Party right now.
1: Trust in the United States to act responsibly has fallen to the lowest level in the history of Lowy Institute polling. The annual survey shows trust in China rose 8 points from last year's results, with the majority of Australians seeing Beijing as an economic partner over a security threat. The Lowy Institute's Charles Lyons-Jones says only 1 in 5 respondents had confidence in US President Donald Trump.
3: Australians dislike Donald Trump and disapprove of his policies. 60% of Australians have no confidence at all in the President of the United States to do the right thing in world affairs.
1: A high-profile former MP is reportedly looking at joining a Teal Party. Air News' Lee Harrison has more.
4: Zoe Daniel only served one term as the federal member for Goldstein in Melbourne's Levy East, but spent 30 years before that building her profile at the ABC. Now the Fin Review says she's thinking about joining a new political party made up of Teal Independents. Former Olympian and now Warringah MP Zali Steggall is the driving force behind the move. The Sydney Sider reportedly held detailed briefings on the plan with interested MPs, but says a lot needs to be discussed before there's any party. Lee Harrison, Air News.
1: A serious crash in South Australia near the Victorian border has forced the closure of a major regional highway. Motorists have been told to avoid the Riddick Highway at Glenroy, which will be closed for some time after a ute hit a tree. A $1 million reward is being offered for information about an unsolved double murder in Western Australia's Great Southern. 69-year-old Erica Coyne and her 50-year-old son Lloyd Mitchell both died

0: following a violent attack in Spencers Park near Albany in February. Police have made several public appeals in recent months, but no one has been charged over their deaths. The state's police minister, Rhys Whitby, says he hopes the monetary incentive encourages people to come forward with information. Researchers say a rise in e-scooter injuries is putting unnecessary burden on emergency departments. In Victoria, more than 4,000 people in 4 years have presented to EDs with e-scooter injuries, including a fourfold increase in children. The study's lead author, Dr. Lisa Sharwood from the University of New South Wales, says it proves better regulation is needed.
1: We really should be looking at licensing, particularly for the bikes, but equally for the scooters, where the power is really strong. So it should be an age competency licensing, as we do with cars.
0: This is Air News.
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0: In rugby league, Blues origin great Mark Geyer believes there's no way Latrell Mitchell can be picked for the Game 3 decider after tearing his calf at training. Mitchell will miss South Sydney's game against Parramatta on Thursday night and is in serious doubt for their clash with Penrith next week. Geyer says you can't pick him if he's not fit.
3: That's too much drama. I mean, you've got Kohler there, you've got Crichton, you've got Tommy Tribble, you've got Bradman Best, who can play centre. I mean, we don't need to pick a bloke who hasn't played for a long time.
0: Meanwhile, the Perth Bears have locked in West Tigers back rower Maverick Geyer on a two-year deal. The 25-year-old has played 16 first-grade games for the Penrith Panthers and West Tigers since making his debut in 2024. His father, Mark, played for the Western Reds in the mid-90s. And Titans forward Beau Furmore is the latest to throw his support behind Zane Harrison as the club's long-term halfback. Harrison's match-winning field goal against Penrith capped the breakout game for him on the weekend. Furmore says the half has got a bright future.
4: He's played, five games, and to ice a moment like that against a team like Penrith is something pretty special. So I think, he's in for a big future.
0: And Josh Fraser remains out of the race for the vacant Carlton AFL coaching job, despite winning five in a row. The interim coach telling Fox Footy his focus remains on development at the club.
5: Staying really present to this moment and helping our footy club continue to get better and make sure that at the end of my opportunity here as interim coach, our footy club's better placed. I think it'd be an exciting opportunity for whoever's ready to go through a process and earn that job.
0: Australian Independent Radio News.
6: 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Today's weather report is provided courtesy of 2CHR supporters, Curry Curry Retired Mine Workers Association.
7: Yeah, good afternoon, Max Cairn here for the next 3 hours. Let me just thank Robert Smith for a fine show this morning. He'll be here again on Thursday, and that'll be his final show for a while, he tells me. At least 3 months, maybe for longer. Anyway, all the best, Robert. If we don't see you again, take it easy and look after yourself, mate. Okay, let's have a bit of a look at the weather here. Today, 23rd of June, mostly sunny with some light winds. The daytime temperature's between 14 and 18. It is currently 15 degrees at both sunny Cessnock and Curry Curry. And the fire rating for the north coast is moderate. The Greater Hunter, Greater Sydney and the Central Range is no rating at all. So that's looking fine. How about tomorrow, 24th? Tomorrow, mostly sunny. Areas of frost and a chance of a fog in the morning. Medium chance of showers along the coastal fringe. And that'll be in the late afternoon and evening. Near zero chance of rain anywhere else. Light winds, the overnight temperatures tonight between 1 and 5, so a bit chilly again tonight. Bring out the electric blankets. And the daytime temperatures tomorrow between 15 and 18, so something similar to today. Let's start the program off with a Susie Quattro Devil Gate Drive, and we'll follow that up with the Animals' House of the Rising Sun.

Yeah, the Animals there with House of the Rising Sun. And before that, it's Suzy Q, Devil Gate Drive. Okay, it's 12:14 on the 23rd of June, 2026. And you're listening to 2CHR 96.5 on the FM side of the dial. Up next, well, we might have one from Queen, Fat Bottom Girls, and then another, change of pace with Slim Dusty, Indian Pacific.

Okay, that was the Indian Pacific by Slim Dusty. Before that, we had Queen, Fat Bottom Girls. Up next, though, we might play Mary Duff, I think. Working Man, she does this very well. And after that, we might have one from Adam Brand and Melinda Snyder, Love Away the Night.

0: Yeah, Adam Brand and Melinda Snyder there with Love Away the Night. And before that, we had Mary Duff with Working Man. I think it might be time to hear a few words from our sponsors. And after that, we'll have Becky Cole with Girls Out Here.
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0: Becky Cole there with Girls Out Here. Up next, Sarah Stora with Back in the Territory. And then we might have Gordon Lightfoot with The Wreck of the Edmund Fitzgerald. Anyway, it's 12:36 on the 23rd of June. 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
1: The bags are packed, no more to say.
0: Oops, wrong button, Max. Press the right button.

Yeah, that was Gordon Lightfoot with The Wreck of the Edmund Fitzgerald. I got a bit mixed up there with all my songs. Pressed the wrong button and everything. Anyway, up next is Sarah Storer with Back in the Territory. And then we might follow that with Alan Jackson, Small Town Southern Man. Let's go.

0: So Alan Jackson there, Small Town Southern Man. Before that we had Sarah Storer with Back in the Territory. Up next we'll have some words from our sponsors.
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3: 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Call into our office, 2 to 4 Vincent Street, Cessnock, between 9 a.m. and 4 p.m. on a Friday and purchase some of these great CDs.
0: Okay, thanks to our sponsors there. Let's have one from the Bee Gees now, Staying Alive. And that'll probably take us up to the news and weather, news and sports, and I'll see you with the weather after that.

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1: Hello there, this is Michael Lynch. In federal politics, the Greens say they'll support Labor's tax changes, which will rein in the capital gains tax discount and negative gearing concessions. The minor party decided to back the legislation after the Albanese government tightened rules for self-managed super funds. People will not be able to avoid the capital gains tax increase by placing an investment property in their self-managed fund. Separately, the government has also agreed to extend by another 2 months the inquiry into its overhaul of the NDIS. Victoria's Allan government has added the contraceptive pill to its direct chemist care program. Women will now be able to obtain the pill from any of 900 participating chemists without having to produce a prescription from their GP. Premier Jacinda Allan says the addition of the pill to the existing range of treatments will make access much easier.
2: Adult women, they will be able to get the contraceptive pill through the Chemist Care Now program. That means no going to the GP, come straight to the local pharmacy, see the pharmacist, and then get the pills.
1: A crime scene has been declared following a home invasion in Brisbane's Bayside. Lachlan Gray has the details.
3: Police say two masked offenders forced entry into a home on Bluewater Avenue in Thornlands around 11:30 last night. The pair were confronted by the occupants, sparking a physical altercation. Two men, aged 19 and 23, sustained non-life-threatening injuries and were transported to hospital. The offenders fled on foot prior to police arrival. Investigations are ongoing. Anyone with relevant information or CCTV footage is urged to come forward. Lachlan Gray, Brisbane.
1: Well, dominating the news in the UK today has been the resignation of Prime Minister Sir Keir Starmer. This is how the Labour leader explained his decision to LBC listeners.
4: Every decision I've taken has been about putting the country I love first. That is why I will resign as leader of the Labour Party.
1: Sir Keir will remain at 10 Downing Street until a new Prime Minister, likely to be Andy Burnham, is elected by his Labour colleagues next month. On the other side of the Atlantic, the United States says Iran has agreed to let foreign nuclear inspectors in during technical talks to end the conflict. The two sides intend to settle on a final deal within the next 60 days. U.S. Vice President J.D. Vance says the Trump administration is very excited about Tehran's commitment on nuclear inspections.
5: And the first step in permanently denuclearizing or permanently ending a nuclear weapons program in Iran. And that's exactly what we wanted to do. That's exactly what we asked to happen. We made a lot of great progress on other nuclear talks.
1: In other news, six cruise ship passengers who've been quarantining in Perth are preparing to fly out of the state today, completing their 6-week-long hantavirus isolation. And a new

0: New spider species has been discovered in a North Queensland rainforest that is able to hunt ants one at a time. Now to finance news, the Dow Jones has closed up 148 points at 51,712. One Australian dollar is currently buying 69.84 US cents, 59.7 euro cents and 52 British pence. This is Air News.
1: Now the latest from Air Sport.
0: Lionel Messi has become the all-time leading goal scorer in FIFA World Cup competition, further adding to his legacy in world football. As heard here on SBS, the Argentinian captain scored both goals in a 2-0 win over Austria, taking his personal tally to 18.
2: Well, this truth is stranger than fiction. There were four or five Austrians in the way, but he found a way because he works miracles.
0: He sure does. In NRL news, Latrell Mitchell is all but certain to miss Origin 3 after picking up a minor calf tear at Rabbitohs training. And Ben Hunt has re-signed with the Brisbane Broncos for yet another year. In the AFL, Adelaide wingman Dan Curtin says he's starting to feel like he's hitting his straps as the Crows prepare for Showdown 60 on Saturday night. After missing the first part of the season with a knee injury, Curtin, who's played the last seven games, says for the time being, he's happy to stay on the wing.
3: Obviously, that's a long-term plan, but I think at the moment we've got some really good spread across the field, and the midfielders are all doing amazingly at the moment, like Sam Berry, Dorse, Ranks jumped back in there, and James Peeling. So, I think there's no rush for me to jump back in there at the moment.
0: And finally, Aussie surfer Ethan Ewing has progressed to the semi-finals of the Rio Pro. Australian Independent Radio News.
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5: And that's the latest news and sports. Let's have a little bit of a look at the weather. Today, mostly sunny with some light winds. In the daytime, maximum temperatures between 14 and 18. Moderate fire danger for the north coast. All the other regions are no rating at all. A quick look at tomorrow. A mostly sunny day. It'll be areas of frost and the... Areas of frost and the chance of fog in the morning. Medium chance of showers along the coastal fringe in the late afternoon and evening. And then near a zero chance of rain elsewhere. The winds will be light again. The overnight temperatures tonight between 1 and 5. And the daytime temperatures between 15 and 18. All right, I got a request here from a Karen from Curry Curry. She wants to hear Naked Poets, the bingo story. Here we go, Karen, all for you.
6: I woke up Sunday morning and me head was racked with pain as this big bloke with a hammer slowly pounded at my brain. Then the missus said, "You mongrel, down at pub with Blue and Dingo. Well, today you'll pay your penance, because you're taking me to bingo." I said, "Bingo? What a rotten thought. How would I live it down? Me mates from up the pub found out, they laughed me out of town." But still me head was thumping as I pondered on my plight. Yeah, I'd have to go to bingo just to get some peace and quiet. As I sneaked into the parish hall, my head was hanging low, and 100 dear old ladies were all staring down our row. They thought I was the victim of some ambush or a fight. When they asked, "How are you going? Are you sure that he's all right?" Well, I just sat there breathing slowly till the caller gave a shout. And he didn't have to say eyes down, because mine was hanging out. Well, our first game is a full house, and good luck to all today. And then he called out, "Legs 11, and the game was underway. Next 17 and 48 and 6 and 22. Well, I just stamped him with me stamper. Like the dear old ladies do. And me card filled up so quickly, I just sat there staring mute. And when he calls out, Kelly's eye. I said, hey, that's it. You bloody beaut. Well, he came and checked me ticket. $40 I did attain. And the lady said, you poor young thing. We hope that helps your pain. Yeah. But when I'd won the fifth game, well, the smiles were wearing thin. And I saw two grannies snarling where there once had been a grin. Yeah, 200 eyes were watching from behind those wrinkled cheeks, because the jackpot game had not gone off for nigh on 7 weeks. And I watched my every movement as the caller gave a call and my stamper, like a hammer, echoed round that frigid hall. Now, I know the hated feelings that unwanted fortune brings, but I don't write the numbers. I just stamp the bloody things. And I felt this premonition sort of creeping up me spine as I stamped the final number. And I quietly said, it's mine. You could not believe the bedlam that erupted through that crowd. If you've never heard old ladies use four-letter words out loud. They called me all the low-down things, threw cake upon me shirt, and this sweet old ear beside me said, I hope that bloody hurt. And then they stormed out of that ballroom as they would the gates of hell, the last one swearing loudly, you're a mongrel and you smell. But I soon forgot that torment. 1500 is the pain, so you can bet your bottom dollar I'm coming back to play again. Because playing bingo's easy, and you pick up heaps of dough. When I tell the boys down at the pub, I'm sure they're going to go. I might even throw me job in. Things will never be the same. Now I know this way of getting rich. Just find a bingo game. What a way.
5: Yeah, that was Bingo by the Naked Poets. There you go, Karen, that was for you. Up next, we might have Daniel O'Donnell, Daydream Believer.

Yeah, Daniel O'Donnell there with Daydream Believer. Up next, we might have a double play, I think. Casey Chambers, Cootamundra Wattle, and Not Pretty Enough.

Yeah, and that was a double play from Casey Chambers. Cootamundra Waddle and Not Pretty Enough. The next couple are requested by Mari from Curry Curry, Delilah by Tom Jones, and Sweet Caroline by Neil Diamond. Here we go, Mari.

0: Yeah, and there we go. Murray, Neil Diamond with Sweet Caroline, and Tom Jones with Delilah. It's time to hear from our sponsors. And after the sponsors, we might have Adam Harvey with Harvey's Backyard Bar.
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simple, and everybody knows. Once Kathy gives that loving look,

Yeah, Adam Harvey there with Harvey's Backyard Bar. The time is 1:35 on Tuesday the 23rd of June 2026. You're listening to 2CHR 96.5 on the FM dial. Here we go. We'll go back and time a little bit and take one from Chad Morgan. And that'll be Take Me Back to the Good Old Days. And we'll follow that up with Tom Curtin, Why We Live Out Here.

Okay, that was Tom Curtin with Why We Live Out Here. What time is it? It's 1:42. I think we'll be able to squeeze in to a double play from Alice Benfer just before the news. Here we go.

Yeah, double play there from Alice Benfer. A little bit flirty and returning home. We'll have a little love me tender.

0: 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We'll have some words from our sponsors now, and I'll see you after them.
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1: Hello there, this is Michael Lynch. The Albanese government has struck a deal with the Greens to pass its contentious tax legislation. More on that from Nilson Scott.
2: Labor has been courting the Greens' support for its capital gains tax and negative gearing reforms after the opposition quickly ruled itself out of negotiations. The bill will now pass after the minor party secured an amendment preventing property investors from using self-managed super funds to evade the capital gains tax increase. The government has also agreed to remove several ministerial powers, which would have allowed the Treasurer to change elements of the law at his own discretion. Greens leader Larissa Waters says while the legislation doesn't go far enough, it will help make housing more affordable.
3: This package is a small step in the right direction.
2: Prime Minister Anthony Albanese claims the bill strikes the right balance.
4: Our tax reforms will make it easier for Australians to buy their first home.
2: As part of the deal with the Greens, Labor has also agreed to extend an inquiry into its NDIS overhaul by 2 months.
1: Prime Minister Albanese is facing scrutiny over claims that he delayed appointing Australia's special envoy to combat anti-Semitism because he couldn't fill an equivalent role for Islamophobia. Executive Council of Australian Jewry President Daniel Agion has made the claim in a submission to the Royal Commission into Anti-Semitism. Islamophobia envoy Aftab Malik says Muslim perspectives are cheapened when treated as a political balancing exercise. Mr. Agion says he agrees with that view.
5: When the government's answer is, well, we don't want to upset anybody, we don't want to lose votes in certain places, so what we'll do is, when the Jewish community comes to us and says, there is a real problem with anti-Semitism in this country, we'll acknowledge that and we'll say something about Islamophobia. And whatever we do for the Jews, we'll do for the Muslims as well.
1: A significant increase in e-scooter injuries is said to be putting an unnecessary burden on hospital emergency departments. In Victoria, for example, more than 4,000 people in 4 years have presented to EDs with e-scooter injuries, including a fourfold increase in children. Dr. Lisa Sharwood from the University of New South Wales says her research makes it pretty clear that what's needed is better regulation.
6: We really should be looking at licensing, particularly for the bikes, but equally for the scooters, where the power is really strong. So it should be an age competency licensing, as we do with cars.
1: To world news now, and the resignation overnight of Sir Keir Starmer means that Great Britain will soon have its fifth Prime Minister in just 4 years. Sir Keir won the general election in a landslide just 2 years ago, propelling Labour to power after 14 years. But his popularity hit the skids on the back of immigration problems, a weak economy, and a soaring crime rate. Australia's former High Commissioner to the UK, George Brandis, says Sir Keir's downfall is not a surprise.
7: Starmer has made some terrible calls. He's exercised appalling judgment. And I think that's partly because he simply didn't have the experience for the office.
1: In our showbiz news, tributes today for Grammy Award-winning record producer Clive Davis, who masterminded the careers of Janis Joplin, Santana and Whitney Houston. Davis, who was inducted into the Rock and Roll Hall of Fame in 2000, died today at the great age of 94.
8: Now the latest from Air Sport.
1: The Socceroos' defence will need to be on its best behaviour in Friday's final World Cup group game against Paraguay. Four of Australia's five defendants have yellow cards, with a second yellow meaning that player will earn an automatic one-match suspension.

0: suspension. But assistant coach Mile Jedinak says that's not something they're worried about.
1: You know, we're trying to analyse that. We'll see how that goes. And again, it's the sort of broader conversation regarding that hasn't happened yet, but let's see what the week brings.
0: And in a stunning WC performance, Lionel Messi booted both of Argentina's goals in its 2-0 win over Austria. The AFL CEO Summit on the Gold Coast wraps up today, with several alternative footy fixtures having already been flagged. Sarah Patterson reports.
2: A separate three-week mid-season tournament is one of the ideas that's been presented to club chief executives. The first day of the summit saw clubs taken through four distinct options for the competition structure for 2028 onwards, once Tasmania enters the AFL. The tournament option could potentially see the inclusion of a 20th team of state league players. Sarah Patterson, S Sport.
0: In tennis news, former Wimbledon champion Markéta Vondrousova has been banned for 4 years for refusing an anti-doping test. And Nick Kyrgios has gone down to fellow Aussie Adam Walton in a grass court tournament in Mallorca. Australian Independent Radio News.
3: 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Today's weather report is provided courtesy of 2CHR supporters, Curry Curry Retired Mine Workers Association.
4: Yeah, Max back again in the final hour of the show. Our time has flown. Okay, look at the weather. Mostly sunny today, light winds. The daytime maximum temperatures between 14 and 18. It's currently about 15 degrees in Cessnock here. The fire dangers, a moderate fire danger for the North Coast. All the other regions, the Greater Hunter, Greater Sydney and the Central Ranges, all no rating at this stage. Tomorrow, the 24th of June, 2026. A mostly sunny day. Areas of frost and the chance of a fog in the morning. Medium chance of showers along the coastal fringe in the late afternoons and evening. A near zero chance of rain elsewhere. The winds will be light. The overnight temperature tonight between 1 and 5 degrees. So a bit cool tonight. Might have to get the old electric blanket warmed up. And the daytime temperatures tomorrow between 15 and 18. Well, let's have a quick look at Thursday. Thursday the 25th. It'll be cloudy. A high chance of showers about the Lower Hunter. Medium chance elsewhere. The winds will be light, becoming southeasterly 15 to 20 k's during the day, then becoming light during the evening. And the overnight temperatures falling between 5 and 10, and Thursday day temperatures between 13 and 17. Let's get back into it. We might have a double play now from Skyhooks. All my friends are getting married and jukebox in Siberia.

0: Yeah, double play there from Skyhooks. All My Friends Are Getting Married and Jukebox in Siberia. We might have a Becky Cole now, Waitress, and follow that up with Cold Chisel with Kay Sahn.
1: The bar on the east side for wayfaring lonely girls. I took a table solo and I scanned the other world. I sat there drinking bourbon and trying to belong. When somebody at the bar yelled, let the waitress sing a song. Well, she pushed her change into her jeans and she set down a tray. She took that corner stage and everybody's breath away. Cause she sang like it was Sunday and we all got high for free. And bless her broken heart, laying right there on her sleeve. And I suppose I'll hear the angels sing like her someday.

Yeah, Cole Chisolet with K-San. And before that, we had Becky Cole with Waitress. And you're listening to CHR 96.5 on the FM side of the dial. Up next, we might have, let's have Graham Connors with A Beach House in the Blue Mountains. Here we go, Graham.

Yeah, Graham Connor's there. He's going to build himself a beach house in the Blue Mountains. Up next, we've got Reg Lindsay with Could I Have This Dance? And after that, we'll have some words from our sponsors. I'll see you on the other side.

0: Our children and grandchildren are leaving school between 2:30 and 4 p.m. Please slow down going past schools during these times.
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3: Thank you to the sponsors there. Okay, the time is 2:32. We'll say 2:33 now. And you're listening to 2CHR 96.5 on the FM dial. Oh, let's have a little Dr. Hook, Baby Makes a Blue Jeans Talk.

Yeah, that was Slim Dusty, The Lady is a Truckee. Before that, we had Dr. Hook with Baby Makes Her Blue Jeans Talk. Up next, we might, let's have another one from The King, Elvis Presley, Blue Eyes Crying in the Rain. And we might follow that with Racy, Some Girls Do.

0: Yeah, Racy there with Some Girls Do. Before that, we had Elvis Presley, Blue Eyes Crying in the Rain. Up next, we'll have one from Jim Haynes, Supermarket Syndrome.
1: I said I'd do the shopping at the supermarket store. That's lovely, sighed my darling, but don't get any more than I've written on this list. We must economise. And since I never disobey in case I get chastised, I set off for the supermarket, got myself a trolley. I'd show my wife that I could shop as good as her, by golly. Two small tins of salmon, that's the first thing on the list. I think I know just where they are. Oh, look, sardines. I can't resist purchasing a can or two. It's ages since we had sardines on toast with melted cheese. One slip, that's not too bad. Tea and coffee, got them. And wow, tomato juice. And it says, no added sugar. That's a healthy thing to choose. And what about those fruit knives? Ours are always getting lost. I think I'll get a couple at a reasonable cost. Let's consult that shopping list. She says she needs some bread. Better not lash out again, otherwise I'm dead. Those wholemeal rolls look tasty, though. I'll just get the six. She wanted something else down here. That's it. The pudding mix. Next, she wants some frozen peas. Those meat pies look okay. I'll just get a dozen for a cold and rainy day. Light cheese slices, got them, but that tasty stuff looks nice. And I'll get six frozen chickens while they're at this bargain price. Continental Frankfurts, wow, I love their special taste. Half a dozen Frankfurts now, they wouldn't go to waste. Now let's just check the trolley. Is there anything I've missed? I think I'm in a bit of strife. I've lost the shopping list. I think she said she wanted some tomato sauce and jelly. Have you ever had that kind of sinking feeling in your belly? I don't know why I'm terrified about my wife's aggression. I'm a grown-up person now. I'll use my own discretion. One thing that I'm certain of, we're short of wine and beer. I know she won't be too upset if I get them here. That checkout chick is sporting such a knowing sort of grin. She likes to see the husbands without their wives come in. Apparently they're all like me without the wives' constraint. And driving up my driveway, I admit, I'm feeling faint. You didn't get the salmon or the cat food or the bread. You know how much I hate sardines. You've forgotten all I said. Where's the milk and honey and the tub of margarine? The vegetables to make the soup. There's not a sign of green. Six cans of tomato juice. A cart of plastic hooks. And there's no room in the freezer for half a dozen chooks. Fruit knives, meat pies, Frankfurts. And look at all this grog. And you've got 12 tins of dog food. And we haven't got a dog. Where's the list I gave you? You lost it in the aisle. Well, you'll have to go back down again and wipe that silly smile. I must say, she's ungrateful. The one thing on my mind was trying to be helpful, trying to be kind, and this is how she treats me. I'm wounded, insecure. I don't think I want to do the shopping anymore. And anyway, I can't go back to get the milk and honey. With all those extra purchases, I've run right out of money.
0: Jim Hayes there with Supermarket Syndrome. I think everybody's done that, gone to shopping with a list and brought back more than what you should have. Anyway, that's about my show for the day. Up next, we'll have some words from our sponsors, and we'll finish off the program with a song from Daniel O'Donnell with Danny Boy. Up next is everybody's favourite, Ron the Music Man Stothard. He's here sitting in a studio giving me the thumbs up.
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0: He's actually paid me to say all this sort of stuff, so he's not a bad bloke, but anyway, I'll see you all next week, Tuesday, same time, same channel. Everybody take care.
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1: Good afternoon. This is Michael Lynch. Well, after striking a deal on some measures in the legislation, the Greens have agreed to support the federal government's tax changes. Rules for self-managed superannuation funds have been tightened, and the Treasurer will not have discretionary power to make changes to the law. Prime Minister Albanese says the legislation strikes the right balance and makes the tax system fairer.
2: My government is defined by what we are in favour of, delivering real change in the national interest, making difficult decisions, but so that Australia can move forward. We'll continue to be defined by that.
1: Mr. Albanese says his government has also agreed to extend an inquiry into the NDIS overhaul by 8 weeks. The New South Wales Treasurer has this afternoon handed down his fourth budget and says the state is still on track to record a surplus. Jefferson Shaw reports.
3: The major cost of living announcement in the budget is 12 months of relief for Sydneysiders trying to get around. Car registration is being slashed by $100, Opel fares frozen, and a lowered cap on tolls. Inflation increasing above 4% has also triggered a $1,000 cost of living payment for 120,000 government employees. Handing down the budget in state parliament, Treasurer Daniel Mucki says the state is facing a $2.3 billion deficit in the coming financial year, and despite economic headwinds, he says the budget is still on track to return to a $1.1 billion surplus in 2027. Jefferson Shaw, State Parliament, Sydney.
1: An election promotion by the Victorian government is making no secret of the fact that it's fishing for votes. The Spring Street government is again preparing to hand out 80,000 fishing rods to Year 5 students as an election sweetener. The free fishing rods are being made available to public and private schools across the state, including those in wealthy areas. The last time the rods were handed out was just prior to the 2022 election. A Montenegrin man has been charged with making a bomb threat while on board a plane at Sydney Airport. Darcy Fitzpatrick reports.
4: The incident unfolded on board a Turkish Airlines flight, which was due to fly from Sydney to Kuala Lumpur. Federal police say a crew member asked the man about a piece of electrical equipment he was holding. It's alleged the 44-year-old replied he had a bomb and the aircraft was returned to the gate. The man was removed from the plane and later charged with one count of threatening aviation security. It's understood the item he was holding was actually a wireless phone charger. Dusty Fitzpatrick, Sydney.
1: A prestigious Gold Coast art award has been rocked by copycat allegations. Chloe Affleck explains.
5: Artist Jane Allen took out the Doyles last year for her painting titled Seaside Explorers, taking home $20,000 in prize money for the prestigious title. But the arts community is now up in arms over allegations the painting is a direct copy of a 2011 artwork by Nicholas Harding. Organisers reportedly heard whispers of the allegation on the eve of last year's award ceremony. However, it took more than a year for the imitation to be uncovered. The winning piece was hanging outside of the Gold Coast Mayor's office until last week. Ms Allen has since been stripped of the award, and organisers will attempt to recoup the prize money.
1: This is Air News.
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1: To tennis, and with the first bounce of the ball at Wimbledon less than a week away, the battle for those final main draw places is well and truly on, as Air Sport's Paul Walsh reports.
7: Four Australians are one step closer to a place in the main draw at Wimbledon after Chris O'Connell, Bernard Tomic, Dane Sweeney and Tristan Skulcate all registered first-round victories at qualifying. Tonight it's the women's first-round action with Emerson Jones, Priscilla Hahn, Talia Preston, Storm Hunter and Madison Inglis all hoping to make it through to the second round. To be eligible for the main draw entry, players must win three qualifying matches. Last player to enter the main draw via qualifying a wildcard and win Wimbledon was Goran Ivanišević when he defeated Pat Rafter in a five-set epic in 2001. Paul Walsh for Air Sport.
1: Options including a play-in tournament or a group stage before the finals is being discussed by AFL bosses ahead of Tasmania joining the competition in 2028. Eddie Summerfield reports.
8: Four options have been put forward, increasing the season to 24 matches, decreasing it to 22 games, a left field option of a 20-game season before a three

0: 3-week group stage structure to determine final ladder positions, and then the most radical, a 20-game season before finals with a mid-season pause for a 3-week play-in tournament, which would see 4 groups of 5 clubs, the 20th team, a State League All-Stars concept.
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5: Yes, people. I'm here. Ron, the music man, for this evening's program. I'm doing the drive time program like I normally do on a Tuesday. And I'd like to. What's today? It's Tuesday, isn't it? Yeah. I'd like to thank Max Cant for his program earlier. He does a good job, Max. So I have weather here for you. At the moment. So I'll give it to you now. Today, the 23rd of June, mostly sunny, light winds. Daytime maximum temperatures between 14 and 18. Fire danger we have here, we have a moderate rating for the north coast, but no ratings for the other areas, including us in the Greater Hunter, so that is tremendous. But for you people up there in the north coast, please be careful, even though it's only moderate. Okay, let's go to tomorrow's weather, and it's going to be mostly sunny. Areas of frost and the chance of fog in the morning. A medium chance of showers along the coastal fringe in the late afternoon and evening. Near zero chance of rain elsewhere. Light winds. Overnight temperatures falling to between 1 and 5, with daytime temperatures reaching between 15 and 18. Okay. Thursday. Cloudy. High chance of showers about the lower Hunter, which is us. A medium chance elsewhere. Light winds becoming southeasterly 15 to 20 k's an hour during the day, then becoming light during the evening. And overnight temperatures falling to between 5 and 10, with daytime temperatures reaching between 13 and 17. Okay, I have Friday here. Partly cloudy Friday. A chance of morning fog. High chance of showers along the coastal fringe. A medium chance elsewhere, light winds. Overnight temperatures falling to between 6 and 10, with daytime temperatures reaching between 14 and 18. So that's our weather forecast for 3 p.m. I do have the weather map here, so let's have a look and see what it tells us. And absolutely nothing it tells us. There is a bit of white cloud about 50 kilometres off Foster. There is nothing on the map at all. If it changes, I'll certainly let you know. Okay, so we can go to play some music, can't we? It is Chris Stapleton and Maggie's Song.
6: Let me tell you a story about an old friend of mine.

0: I'm a celebrant. I help people create personalised ceremonies, weddings, vow renewals, funerals and more. My name is Linda Nairn. Previously, I told you that I have juggling skills and that I promise not to juggle unless requested. One couple has asked me to juggle right after I introduced them as husband and wife. For ceremonies, with or without juggling, call me 0425 279 939.
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3: 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That's 4991 5556. 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Call into our office, 2 to 4 Vincent Street, Cessnock, between 9 a.m. and 4 p.m. on a Friday and purchase some of these great CDs.
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5: 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The time is only 3:31 p.m. And you're listening to Ron the Music Man Stothard. I mean, what more could you want for the afternoon to keep you in touch and play some good music for you? Well, that's good. That's good. Okay, so I'm going to play the Angels now for you. And the song is Be With You.

Yes, that was 98 degrees. And I do cherish you. That was the soundtrack from the Notting Hill movie, I guess. All right, I've got a couple of requests here to play for, and that's for Marilyn at Ellalong. And the first one is, I mean, she likes this one, so it's by Frank Sinatra and My Way.

0: Yeah, Christa Berg there and Lady in Red. And those two songs were for Marilyn from Hellalong. So ring it again, Marilyn, if you need any more songs played. I'll certainly be able to do it for you anyway. Yep. We have more ads coming up, so I'll put them on now and get them out of the way. And the news will be up in about 11 minutes, so... Okay, let's go.
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Yeah, sorry about that. I won't put that song on because the news is up in about less than a minute. So I'm going to put you over to the news channel. Well, it should be over there now. So I'll see you for the weather after the news.

0: by the changes. Treasurer Jim Chalmers says the bill will make very little difference to the affairs of most Australians.
1: This is a very small part of the housing market. SMSFs, for example, are less than 1% of total residential property borrowing and less than 0.5% of new residential borrowing each year.
0: The opposition is calling on the federal government to outline what it knows about planned post office closures. A leaked business case shows Australia Post plans to shut down or rationalise a number of rural and regional outlets. This would involve the organisation either buying back licences or relocating postal services into retailers such as pharmacies and newsagents. Liberal MP Sarah Henderson claims Australia Post CEO Paul Graham misled a parliamentary hearing by failing to mention the plan.
2: I believe that Mr Graham did deceive us. He said there was no active closure program when he knew that the board had approved this secret plan, this attack on both metro licensed post offices as well as licensed post offices in the regions.
0: Victoria's teachers are at loggerheads with Spring Street over their pay rise. The state government's pay increase of 28.4% had been accepted in principle, but it's since been knocked back by the union. The Premier, Jacinda Allen, has now told the teachers' union that its backflip means their pay rise is now further delayed.
3: I'm frustrated for those teachers who are still waiting for that outcome that they need and deserve.
0: Six men in New South Wales have been charged with importing 120 kilograms of cocaine hidden inside vehicle parts shipped from the United States. Federal police allege another 44 kilograms were found at a property in the state's south, along with methamphetamine and a clandestine lab used to manufacture the drugs. Detective Inspector Trevor Robinson says they also seized cash and electronic devices from homes in Sydney, Mortdale and Stanmore.
4: It's important to say this is only the beginning of this investigation in a sense, and those devices will form part of our review as we move forward.
0: A man is facing a $10,500 fine after being charged with making a false bomb threat at Sydney Airport. The Montenegrin man was on a plane about to take off for Malaysia when he was asked about electrical equipment he was holding. He allegedly told the staff it was a bomb, but it's understood he was actually holding a phone charger. WA authorities are investigating nearly 60 reports of dead or sick birds after testing confirmed two cases of the H5N1 avian strain or bird flu. Australia has up until this point managed to keep the variant out of the country. The Invasive Species Council's Dr. Carol Brown says once the disease spreads to our wildlife, it becomes nearly impossible to contain.
5: It's really likely to be the biggest and the most complex wildlife emergency Australia's faced. We can expect large-scale deaths, and unfortunately we've got lots of threatened species in Australia and they face further endangerment.
6: Now the latest from Air Sport.
0: Another blow today for the Blues ahead of the State of Origin decided with news that Latrell Mitchell is out of action after scans confirmed he's torn his calf. The Titans, meanwhile, are chasing back-to-back wins at home when they host the Bulldogs on Friday. Last week's upset over Penrith was one for the history books, but Gold Coast forward Bo Furmore says they've already moved on.
7: It's been a while since we've had back-to-back wins, and I feel like we've been playing pretty well for the last 4 or 5 weeks, but we need to start racking some wins together and backing that up.
0: The Broncos have received a boost with the re-signing of Premiership winner Ben Hunt for another season. Hunt will remain with the club until the end of the 2027 season, by which time he'll be 37. Hooker Corey Pakes says Hunt adds a lot to the team.
8: He's been a great servant of the club, so we're excited to have him around, mate. He brings so much to this group in terms of leadership, and for a bloke that's played that many games, it's great to have him around.
0: In the AFL, Adelaide wingman Dan Curtin says that after his last 7 games, he's happy to stay on the wing for the time being. In FIFA World Cup results today, Norway defeated Senegal 3-2, France was way too good for Iraq 3-0, and thanks to a stunning performance by their captain Lionel Messi, who booted both goals, Argentina beat Austria 2-0. Australian Independent Radio News.
9: 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Today's weather report is provided courtesy of 2CHR supporters, Curry Curry Retired Mineworkers Association.

0: Hello, people. Run the Music Man with you. Still, I'll be here till 6 p.m. Giving you my drive time program, and I hope you're enjoying the music so far. I've got weather here for you at the moment. Nothing else, but just weather. Let's have a look and see what it says. A one-liner for the first part of the program. Today, the 23rd of June, mostly sunny, light winds, daytime maximum temperatures between 14 and 18. Fire danger, the only rating is the north coast with a moderate rating, so please up there, just be careful, people. There's no rating in the Greater Hunter, which is great. So let's have a look further down, and tomorrow's weather is going to be mostly sunny. Areas of frost and the chance of fog in the morning. Medium chance of showers along the coastal fringe in the late afternoon and evening. Near zero chance of rain elsewhere. Light winds. Overnight temperatures falling to between 1 and 5 with daytime temperatures reaching between 15 and 18. Okay, Thursday, cloudy. High chance of showers about the Lower Hunter, that's us. Medium chance elsewhere. Light winds becoming southeasterly, 15 to 20 k's an hour during the day, then becoming light during the evening. And overnight temperatures falling to between 5 and 10. With daytime temperatures reaching between 13 and 17. Okay, let's go for Friday. It's going to be partly cloudy. A chance of morning fog. High chance of showers along the coastal fringe. A medium chance elsewhere. Light winds. Overnight temperatures falling to between 6 and 10. With daytime temperatures reaching between 14 and 18. So that's the weather as I have it for 4 p.m. I've got the weather map, so let's have a look. Yeah, there's absolutely nothing on the weather map to tell you. The only thing I've got is about 50 k's out to sea above Taree, little white clouds. There is nothing else on the map here. Okay, nothing to report to you. If there is, I'll keep my eye on it, and I'll certainly let you know. Okay, let's go back to music.
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Yeah, okay, that stopped very quickly. That was the Clovers and Needles and Pins. I think I might have to play another song, so let's go and... Vincy Butler, Beneath the Queensland Moon. Yeah, a bit of musical stuff.

0: happenings.
1: On balance, this package is a small step in the right direction. It is a small step. It could have been so much better, but it is a

0: suspension or concealment in other items and produce them into a consumable product for the illicit drug market.
1: The Transport Safety Bureau has released the preliminary report into Adelaide's Parafield Airport crash 2 months ago. A trainee pilot and a flight instructor were killed and several others injured when a Diamond DA42 slammed into a hangar in April. The Bureau's Chief Commissioner, Angus Mitchell, explains the failure of a key aircraft component.
2: What we've found and why we've released this report so early in the investigation is we've found a component in the landing gear. That's what's known as an actuator rod. That component has fractured due to a fatigue fracture. That has had the potential very much, and we know this from past experiences, to impact the rudder controls.
1: Vapes containing the potent sedative etomidate are being sold in Victoria. Brian Wilson has more.
3: It's a powerful anaesthetic that can cause the rapid onset of sleep. Health authorities say the illegal vapes are now being sold in Melbourne, potentially causing life-threatening situations. The illicit vapes are sold as space oil or K-pods and can cause confusion, vomiting, loss of consciousness and collapse. In New Zealand late last year, more than a dozen people were rushed to hospital after using the substance, which unlike some opioids, cannot be reversed with treatments such as naloxone. The Health Department advises anyone suffering from symptoms to call 000 immediately. Brian Wilson, Melbourne.
1: The six Australian and New Zealand passengers from the hantavirus-stricken cruise ship have left the quarantine facility in Perth's northeast after 6 weeks. They all tested negative for the virus and required no further follow-ups, flying back to their homes in New South Wales and Queensland. Kathleen McDermott was part of the specialised care team which travelled from Darwin to care for the passengers. She says the group was in good spirits and keen to get back to their families.
4: I don't think we could have asked for a better group of passengers, all highly intelligent people, understanding our quarantine measures and what that meant for themselves and what that meant for Western Australia and for the Australian community in general.
1: This is Air News.
5: Now the latest from Air Sport.
1: Some of the world's most renowned strikers have once again made their mark on the FIFA World Cup 2026. For the second game running, Erling Haaland scored twice for Norway as it beat Senegal 3-2 to progress to the round of 32. It joined France after its 3-0 win over Iraq saw Kylian Mbappe also grab a brace. Both now have 4 goals, but Lionel Messi has gone one better by backing up his hat trick in the first game with 2 more as Argentina beat Austria 2-0. He's now the leading scorer in World Cup finals with 18 goals. Meantime, Algeria came from behind to win 2-1, eliminating Jordan. AFL and Brisbane ruckman Sam Draper insists he's back to full fitness and playing with confidence after overcoming a torn Achilles. Draper hurt himself playing for Essendon last year but couldn't be happier with how he's bounced back at the Lions.
6: To play, I think maybe 12 games or whatever in a row was a really good thing for me, and yeah, definitely had some times there last year where I was not sure if I was going to play again, and to be back playing and feeling good is a great feeling. So now look forward to the second half of the season and what that can bring, and it brings me a lot of excitement.
1: And in NRL, Latrell Mitchell's expected to miss the State of Origin decider after scans confirmed he's torn his calf. Australian Independent Radio News.
7: 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Today's weather report is provided courtesy of 2CHR supporters, Curry Curry Retired Mine Workers Association.
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9: Yeah, sorry about that. It's Ron the Music Man here with you, with more weather for you at 5 p.m. And let's have a look at the weather. There's about 3 words in the first one. Today, 23rd of June, clear, light winds. Okay, let's look at tomorrow. Okay, it's going to be mostly sunny. Areas of frost and patchy fog in the morning. A medium chance of showers along the coastal fringe. Most likely in the evening. Near zero chance of rain elsewhere. Light winds. Overnight temperatures falling to between 1 and 5 with daytime temperatures reaching between 15 and 19. And the fire danger here, we've all got moderate ratings now. The north coast is moderate and the greater Hutter

0: is moderate where we are. So people, please be careful. I know it's only moderate, but you still can get caught out. So please be careful. Okay, let's go to Thursday's weather. It's going to be cloudy. High chance of showers about the Lower Hutter. Medium chance elsewhere. Light winds becoming southeasterly, 15 to 20 k's an hour. In the middle of the day, then becoming light in the evening. And overnight temperatures falling to between 4 and 10, with daytime temperatures reaching between 13 and 17. Friday's weather I've got now, and it's going to be partly cloudy on Friday. The chance of morning fog. High chance of showers along the coastal fringe. A medium chance elsewhere. Light winds. Overnight temperatures falling to between 6 and 10, with daytime temperatures reaching between 14 and 18. Okay, we've got Saturday. Let's have a look at Saturday, and it says cloudy. The chance of morning fog about the Upper Hunter. A medium chance of showers, most likely in the afternoon and evening. Light winds. Overnight temperatures falling to between 6 and 9, with daytime temperatures reaching between 13 and 17. Okay, so that's the weather as I have it for 5 p.m. Let's have a look at the weather map and see if we have anything on that. Nothing at all. Nothing at all. So I can't give you a report on that because there's nothing to report on. But if things do change in the next hour, I'll certainly let you know. I've got an hour to go, so let's go and play some more music.
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6: Hello people, Ron the Music Man here with you. Letting you know that in about 6 minutes at 6 p.m. I'm going to be leaving you. I hope you've enjoyed the music I've played for you. I've enjoyed having you. Knowing you're listening to me, and I'll be back tomorrow at 3 p.m. For the normal drive time show, and I'll look forward to catching up with you and tune in. And I'm going to pass on to Matt Watson at 6 p.m. And you stay tuned because he has a good program. Lined up and very entertaining, Matt. Okay, well, I'm going to leave you with the Hollies and the air that I breathe.

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1: I'm Mark Dransfield. An inquiry into the federal government's cuts to the National Disability Insurance Scheme will be extended by 2 months. Labor's planning to remove about 300,000 participants from the NDIS to lower its cost. The Greens pushed to extend the inquiry in exchange for supporting the government's tax changes. Health Minister Mark Butler says the NDIS overhaul needs to become law as soon as possible.
2: We think this reform is the right direction for the country. We think reform is urgent and needs to be considered by the Parliament immediately after this report is delivered on the 14th of August.
1: WA's Police Minister has confirmed several arrests have been made as a result of new Australian First facial recognition technology launched this week. The real-time cameras were deployed for the first time at a Perth shopping centre, scanning crowds for wanted offenders or missing people. Police Minister Rhys Whitby says it's already a positive result.
3: We'll wait to see what the community thinks of this. We need to remember the extraordinary lengths the police have gone to in Western Australia in terms of governance to make sure we get this right, to make sure privacy is protected.
1: A Montenegrin man has been charged with making a bomb threat while...
3: Western Australia in terms of governance to make sure we get this right, to make sure privacy is protected.
1: A Montenegrin man has been charged with making a bomb threat while...

0: A town of Karratha. The Boeing Dreamliner was scheduled to end its 17-hour flight in Perth, but it's believed a flight path adjustment caused by bad weather left the plane short of fuel. Karratha Airport was only recently approved to accept larger aircraft and act as an alternative international airport. Farmers will still be able to access a crucial herbicide, but there are new restrictions on its use. Paraquat has been under review since 1997 and has previously been linked to Parkinson's disease. Australian Pesticides and Veterinary Medicines Authority Chief Executive Scott Hansen says dosage will be decreased and safety measures improved.
1: Up to an 80% reduction in dose rates. These are Schedule 7 chemicals. They're very toxic chemicals, need to be handled very carefully. And we can see that increased protection measures for those who are handling and using the chemicals are required to reduce the risk of accidental spills, splashes.
0: Overseas now, and a ransom note about the disappearance of the mother of US television host Savannah Guthrie claims she has died. Authorities believe 84-year-old Nancy Guthrie was kidnapped from her Arizona home in February. The note reportedly states she died soon after being abducted. Finally, to the Australian share market, the All Ords closed down 42 points at 89.88. One Australian dollar is buying 70 US cents. This is AIR News.
2: Now the latest from AIR Sport.
0: The AFL has warned clubs it'll begin penalising players and officials who publicly criticise umpiring decisions or the tribunal system. Last week, Gold Coast coach Damien Hardwick hit out at the umpiring and North Melbourne's Jai Simpkins slammed the match review process as laughable. Meantime, Errol Goulden will make his return for Sydney on Thursday night against Brisbane. The star midfielder hasn't played since round one. Teammate Tom McCartan is also expected to return from a concussion. NRL and Blues 5/8 Mitchell Moses has leapt to the defence of Laurie Daly, calling criticism of the embattled coach unfair and crazy. Daly's been under fire since the Blues' dismal loss in Origin 2, Moses even calling out former Blues players for not supporting their state coach.
3: We should be getting behind Laurie as much as possible and supporting him no matter what. And if you've worn a blue jersey before, get behind him and support him. Don't bag him.
0: Meantime, a massive boost for the West Tigers ahead of Sunday's clash with the Inform Knights. Halfback Adam Dewey has been named to return from a shoulder injury. At the FIFA World Cup, Lionel Messi has broken the all-time record for FIFA World Cup goals, scoring twice as Argentina beat Austria 2-0. Algeria's come from behind to beat Jordan 2-1. France thumped Iraq 3-0, while Norway defeated Senegal 3-2. Australian Independent Radio News.
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5: Yep. And now to the weather, and let's see, what day is it? It's Tuesday, so let's jump to tomorrow. Mostly sunny, areas of frost and patchy fog in the morning, medium chance of showers along the coastal fringe, most likely in the evening, near zero chance of rain elsewhere. We have light winds and overnight temperatures fall into between 1 and 5, with daytime temperatures reaching between 15 and 19. The fire danger is moderate, except for the central ranges, which has no rating at the moment. Thursday, cloudy, high chance of showers about the lower Hunter, medium chance elsewhere. Light winds travelling southeasterly, 15 to 20 kilometres an hour in the middle of the day, and becoming light in the evening. Overnight temperatures falling between 4 and 10, with daytime temperatures reaching between 13 and 17. And jumping to Friday, partly cloudy. The chance of morning fog, high chance of showers along the coastal fringe, with a medium chance elsewhere. Light winds and overnight temperatures falling between 6 and 10, with daytime temperatures reaching between 14 and 18. All right, so what's going on in Songs from the Golden Era this evening? Hopefully it's a great show. We're going to start off with Dinah Shore with Skylark. Then we'll have after that Frank Sinatra, that old Black Magic. And then the Andrews Sisters, Nice Work If You Can Get It.

like a leaf that's caught in the tide. I should stay away, but what can I

0: night's work.
1: And today is June 23rd, and on June 22nd, the world lost two fantastic entertainers who were also co-stars, but they lost them in different years. Judy Garland on June 22nd, 1969, and Fred Astaire on that same date in 1987. Both of them were supposed to be multiple-time co-stars, but they only appeared together in one film, not counting cameo appearances they made in others, with Easter Parade. And we're going to celebrate that unique pairing, and it was a really great one. They had fantastic chemistry, as far as I'm concerned, with, from Easter Parade, A Couple of Swells. Then after that, we're going to have Bing Crosby singing Blue Skies and Dean Martin, Just in Time.

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3: And now we're going to travel back all the way to 1913 with Al Jolson with his version of You Made Me Love You. No, not me, not Dear Mr. Gable. And then after that, Old Devil Moon with Margaret Whiting. Following that, Perry Como with A Song in My Heart.

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Give me what I cry for. 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

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Some love from you. That's true. You know what to do. Yes, I do. 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You know you got the brand of kisses. But I

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1: I'm Mark Dransfield. The Greens have agreed to pass the federal government's changes to capital gains tax and negative gearing. As part of the deal, investors will be banned from borrowing through self-managed super funds to buy property. The minor party believes some of the concessions are still too generous, but Greens leader Larissa Waters says the legislation is still an improvement on the previous settings.
2: On balance, this package is a small step in the right direction. It is a small step. It could have been so much better, but it is a small step in the right direction, and the Greens will vote to see it pass the Parliament this fortnight.
1: Federal police say six arrests in New South Wales over an alleged cocaine bust are just the beginning of their investigations. Detectives say 120 kilograms of the drug were found in heavy vehicle parts shipped from the US, leading officers to a clandestine drug lab in the state's south. AFP Detective Inspector Trevor Robinson says the facility was an extraction lab.
3: So that is a method that organised crime used to try and defeat border controls. And these labs are used to remove drugs from suspension or concealment in other items and produce them into a consumable product for the illicit drug market.
1: The Transport Safety Bureau has released the preliminary report into Adelaide's Parafield Airport crash 2 months ago. A trainee pilot and a flight instructor were killed and several others injured when a Diamond DA-42 slammed into a hangar in April. The Bureau's Chief Commissioner, Angus Mitchell, explains the failure of a key aircraft component.
4: What we've found and why we've released this report so early in the investigation is we've found a component in the landing gear. That's what's known as an actuator rod. That component has fractured due to a fatigue fracture. That has had the potential very much, and we know this from past experiences, to impact the rudder controls.
1: Vapes containing the potent sedative etomidate are being sold in Victoria. Brian Wilson has more.
5: It's a powerful and
4: rudder controls.
1: Vapes containing the potent sedative etomidate are being sold in Victoria. Brian Wilson has more.
5: It's a powerful and

0: released after 6 weeks. They all tested negative for the virus and required no further follow-ups, flying back to their homes in New South Wales and Queensland. Kathleen McDermott was part of the specialised care team which travelled from Darwin to care for the passengers. She says the group was in good spirits and keen to get back to their families.
1: I don't think we could have asked for a better group of passengers, all highly intelligent people understanding our quarantine measures and what that meant for themselves and what that meant for Western Australia and for the Australian community in general.
0: This is AIR News.
2: Now the latest from AIR Sport.
0: Some of the world's most renowned strikers have once again made their mark on the FIFA World Cup 2026. For the second game running, Erling Haaland scored twice for Norway as it beat Senegal 3-2 to progress to the round of 32. It joined France after its 3-0 win over Iraq saw Kylian Mbappe also grab a brace. Both now have 4 goals, but Lionel Messi has gone one better by backing up his hat trick in the first game with 2 more as Argentina beat Austria 2-0. He's now the leading scorer in World Cup finals with 18 goals. Meantime, Algeria came from behind to win 2-1, eliminating Jordan. AFL and Brisbane ruckman Sam Draper insists he's back to full fitness and playing with confidence after overcoming a torn Achilles. Draper hurt himself playing for Essendon last year but couldn't be happier with how he's bounced back at the Lions.
3: To play, I think, maybe 12 games or whatever in a row was a really good thing for me, and yeah, definitely had some times there last year where I was not sure if I was going to play again, and to be back playing and feeling good is a great feeling. So now look forward to the second half of the season and what that can bring, and it brings me a lot of excitement.
0: And in NRL, Latrell Mitchell is expected to miss the State of Origin decider after scans confirmed he's torn his calf. Australian Independent Radio News.
4: 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Today's weather report is provided courtesy of 2CHR supporters, Curry Curry Retired Mine Workers Association.
5: And I'll return to the weather later on in the program, but first let's get on with the trivia and the rest of the show. That was Paul Whiteman giving us both instrumentals there with What'll I Do and Do It Again. And now it's your favourite time, and it's my favourite time, it's trivia time. The theme you heard was from the 1943 film from MGM, The Human Comedy, produced and directed by Clarence Brown with music by Herbert Stothard. The starring players, Mickey Rooney, Frank Morgan, James Craig, Marsha Hunt, Faye Bainter, Ray Collins, Van Johnson, Donna Reed, Jackie Butch Jenkins, Dorothy Morris, John Craven, Anne Ayers, Mary Nash, and Henry O'Neill. Henry Estabrook won an Academy Award for Best Story. Mickey Rooney received an Academy Award nomination for Best Actor. Clarence Brown was nominated for Best Director. And Harry Stradling was nominated for Best Cinematography. And the film also was nominated for Best Picture. The Human Comedy is the film debut of future superstar Robert Mitchum, as well as Jackie Butch Jenkins. It also has a number of other interesting characters who aren't credited in the film, such as Carl Alfalfa Schweitzer. Also, Barry Nelson is in it, who was also the first James Bond on television, not in the movies. William Saroyan wrote a film treatment and a screenplay that he expected to direct. He left the project when his 240-page script proved to be too long, which would have amounted to approximately 4 hours of film, and he was removed as director. Saroyan went home and turned his original script into a novel, which was published just before the film was released and became an instant bestseller. It was also based on his true story, on his life story, some of it anyway. Saroyan was not at all happy with the film as completed by Brown, and Hollywood was never again permitted to do a screenplay on any of his novels in the future. He was so bitter about the experience that he soon afterward wrote a play about Louis B. Mayer, the head of MGM, called Get Away, Old Man. Now, this film has also several examples of stars who went on to appear together or had appeared together in other films, much of them too long to list here. However, since it is MGM, you can kind of get the idea because they had more stars than there are in the heavens. But for an example, Mickey Rooney and Jackie Jenkins both later appeared in National Velvet, which was directed by Clarence Brown. You have Van Johnson and Robert Mitchum later appeared in 30 Seconds Over Tokyo, and it sort of goes on from there. I think most of the cast members would in fact appear together again or had done

so in the past. Frank Morgan, you may remember him, one of the old great character actors of the 1930s and in the 1940s. His character is 67 years old, and he probably looks it too. But in reality, Frank Morgan was actually only 53 when they made this film. Clarence Brown felt that Mickey Rooney was the closest thing to a genius he had ever worked with, but also called him a selfish jerk. For those who know that Mickey Rooney was difficult to work with, this wouldn't come as a bit of a surprise, but everyone who worked with him did acknowledge his great gift. Van Johnson felt that Clarence Brown was a sensitive genius director and very much terribly underrated, and he stated that in the 1970s and years after he made this film. He also made several films with Clarence Brown. In this film, there are two girls, one of them Donna Reed, and three soldiers, one of them is Robert Mitchum, Van Johnson and all them. They go to the cinema, and of course the films that they're watching are Mrs. Miniver, which was done in 1942, and another film later that is seen is Ship Ahoy, also that same year. These were films, of course, produced by MGM. There was a remake of this film called Ithaca, and it was done in 2015. It marked the directorial debut of Meg Ryan. Ithaca is a fictional place in this story set in California. In real life, there is an Ithaca, and I'm sure there are others, in Ithaca, New York, but that is not the one they are referring to here. The Screen Guild Theatre broadcast a 30-minute radio adaptation of the movie on July 12, 1943, with Mickey Rooney and Frank Morgan reprising their film roles. Screen Directors Playhouse broadcast a 30-minute radio adaptation of the movie on September 9, 1949, with Mickey Rooney once again reprising his film role. Frank Morgan played the title role of the Wizard in The Wizard of Oz and also Professor Marvel. And then later on, Mickey Rooney also played that role on the stage, both the Wizard and Professor Marvel. The human comedy earned $2,824,000 in the US and in Canada and $1,034,000 elsewhere, resulting in an ultimate profit of $1,531,000. It was reportedly the favourite film of MGM head Louis B. Mayer. Mickey Rooney was the ninth most popular star at the box office at the end of 1943, and many people then and now consider it to be one of Mickey Rooney's greatest films and greatest performances. And speaking of which, finally, Van Johnson years later did an interview about this film and got quite emotional talking about Mickey Rooney's performance in one scene. In the film, Van Johnson sends a letter back home to his mother, in this film played by Faye Bainter, and Mickey reads it to Frank Morgan, and when he's reading it, becomes angry because he thinks that his brother, who's played by Van Johnson, might die in the Second World War. And yeah, as I said, Johnson said that Mickey Rooney was one of the most talented men in the business. And then when he highlighted this scene, he actually started tearing up right there on the camera. This is an old man, Van Johnson. It was actually rather moving to watch. You can see that on the you can see it on YouTube, but you can also see it in the MGM documentary series When the Lion Roars. Anyway, that's enough of the trivia for the human comedy. We also had Vic Damone with Almost Like Being in Love, Come Rain or Come Shine with Rosemary Clooney. We had Nat King Cole with Let There Be Love, and I Get the Blues When It Rains with the Merrimax. I Remember You, that's the one that Ella Fitzgerald's going to sing next. After that, we'll have Louis Armstrong with Cabaret, and I Don't Want to Set the World on Fire with the Ink Spots.

big flame down in your heart. You see, way down inside of me, darling, I have only one desire, and that one desire is you. And I know nobody else ain't gonna do it.

As I said earlier in the program, we had lost two of the great talents on June 22nd, Judy Garland in 1969 and Fred Astaire in 1987. So I'm going to play now the same song by both artists. Fred Astaire is going to sing it first, "It Only Happens When I Dance With You," and then Judy Garland will then sing it. It was written by Irving Berlin for Easter Parade for Judy Garland to sing after they were dancing one day. Judy and Irving were dancing, and he said this might be the inspiration. Or actually, she said it to him. This might be the inspiration for a new song, and he said maybe. Then wrote it down on a piece of paper and said, "Don't show anybody." And she opened it up and it said, "It only happens when I dance with you." However, I'm playing Fred Astaire first because he sings it first in the movie. He actually sings it in nearly at the start of the film to Ann Miller. So we'll play that. Judy will do a reprise of it later on, and it's a short version. And then if we have time, and if not straight after the messages, Bing Crosby will then sing his version of Putting on the Ritz.

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That was a great version of Putting on the Ritz. I've played it here before, but we're mostly familiar with Fred Astaire's version above all others, even though other people, Judy Garland too, has done a great version. But there you go, that was Bing Crosby's. Here's another great one from Al Jolson, After You've Gone. Then we're going to have a brief one with Dean Martin, You Must Have Been a Beautiful Baby, and then Fever with Peggy Lee.

you'll feel sad. You'll miss the bestest pal you've ever had. There'll come a time, now don't forget it,

must have been a wonderful child when you were only starting to go to kindergarten. I bet you drove the other boys wild. When it came to winning blue ribbons, I bet you showed the other kids how. I can see the judge's eyes as they smacked you with a prize. Bet you made

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1: I'm Mark Dransfield. An inquiry into the federal government's cuts to the National Disability Insurance Scheme will be extended by 2 months. Labor's planning to remove about 300,000 participants from the NDIS to lower its cost. The Greens pushed to extend the inquiry in exchange for supporting the government's tax changes. Health Minister Mark Butler says the NDIS overhaul needs to become law as soon as possible.
2: We think this reform is the right direction for the country. We think reform is urgent and needs to be considered by the Parliament immediately after this report is delivered on the 14th of August.
1: WA's Police Minister has confirmed several arrests have been made as a result of new Australian First facial recognition technology launched this week. The real-time cameras were deployed for the first time at a Perth shopping centre, scanning crowds for wanted offenders or missing people. Police Minister Rhys Whitby says it's already a positive result.
3: We'll wait to see what the community thinks of this. We need to remember the extraordinary lengths the police have gone to in Western Australia in terms of governance to make sure we get this right, to make sure privacy is protected.
1: A Montenegrin man has been charged with making a bomb threat while on board a plane at Sydney Airport. Dusty Fitzpatrick reports.
4: The incident unfolded on board a Turkish Airlines flight, which was due to fly from Sydney to Kuala Lumpur. Federal police say a crew member asked the man about a piece of electrical equipment he was holding. It's alleged the 44-year-old replied he had a bomb and the aircraft was returned to the gate. The man was removed from the plane and later charged with one count of threatening aviation security. It's understood the item he was holding was actually a wireless phone charger. Dusty Fitzpatrick, Sydney.
1: Meantime, a London to Perth Qantas flight has made an unexpected landing for refuelling in the Pilbara town of Karratha. The Boeing Dreamliner was scheduled to end its 17-hour flight in Perth, but it's believed a flight path adjustment caused by bad weather left the plane short of fuel. Karratha Airport was only recently approved to accept larger aircraft and act as an alternative international airport. Farmers will still be able to access a crucial herbicide, but there are new restrictions on its use. Paraquat has been under review since 1997 and has previously been linked to Parkinson's disease. Australian Pesticides and Veterinary Medicines Authority Chief Executive Scott Hansen says dosage will be decreased and safety measures improved.
5: Up to an 80% reduction in dose rates. These are Schedule 7 chemicals. They're very toxic chemicals, need to be handled very carefully. And we can see that increased protection measures for those who are handling and using the chemicals are required to reduce the risk of accidental spills, splashes.
1: Overseas now, and a ransom note about the disappearance of the mother.
5: Reduce the risk of accidental spills, splashes.
1: Overseas now, and a ransom note about the disappearance of the mother of US television host Savannah Guthrie.

0: France after its 3-0 win over Iraq saw Kylian Mbappe also grab a brace. Both now have 4 goals, but Lionel Messi has gone one better by backing up his hat trick in the first game with 2 more as Argentina beat Austria 2-0. He's now the leading scorer in World Cup finals with 18 goals. Meantime, Algeria came from behind to win 2-1, eliminating Jordan. AFL and Brisbane ruckman Sam Draper insists he's back to full fitness and playing with confidence after overcoming a torn Achilles. Draper hurt himself playing for Essendon last year but couldn't be happier with how he's bounced back at the Lions.
1: To play, I think, maybe 12 games or whatever in a row was a really good thing for me, and yeah, definitely had some times there last year where I was not sure if I was going to play again, and to be back playing and feeling good is a great feeling. So now look forward to the second half of the season and what that can bring, and it brings me a lot of excitement.
0: And in NRL, Latrell Mitchell's expected to miss the State of Origin decider after scans confirmed he's torn his calf. Australian Independent Radio News.
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3: And we return to the weather and look at tomorrow. Mostly sunny, areas of frost and patchy fog in the morning. Medium chance of showers along the coastal fringe, most likely in the evening. A near zero chance of rain elsewhere with light winds. Overnight temperatures falling between 1 and 5 with daytime temperatures reaching between 15 and 19. Thursday, cloudy. High chance of showers about the lower Hunter with medium chance elsewhere. Light winds travelling southeasterly 15 to 20 kilometres an hour in the middle of the day and becoming light in the evening. Overnight temperatures falling between 4 and 10 with daytime temperatures reaching between 13 and 17. Friday is partly cloudy. The chance of morning fog, high chance of showers along the coastal fringe, medium chance elsewhere with light winds. Overnight temperatures falling to between 6 and 10 with daytime temperatures reaching between 14 and 18. And Saturday, what have we got there? It's cloudy, the chance of morning fog about the Upper Hunter. Medium chance of showers, most likely in the afternoon and evening with light winds. Overnight temperatures fall in between 6 and 9, with daytime temperatures reaching between 13 and 17. We had Paul Whiteman again with the instrumentals before the news with Do It Again and What'll I Do? I Left My Heart in San Francisco from Tony Bennett. Of course he did. Liberace with Mame and Me and My Shadow with the Mills Brothers. All right, Dick Hames' turn now. This time the dream's on me. After that, we'll have Day In and Day Out. Helen Forrest with the vocal, with Artie Shaw providing the music. And after that, the Andrews Sisters with By Mere Bister Sheen.

And once again, saying on June 22nd is the anniversary of the deaths of Judy Garland and Fred Astaire, respectively. Judy in 1969, Fred in 1987. There was another song that they both recorded. This one is called By Myself. Fred Astaire recorded it first, and he sang that in the 1953 film The Bandwagon. Judy recorded hers, I think, in 1957, and she actually said it was one of her favourite songs. She always said publicly it was Over the Rainbow, but, you know, and she loved that song, but you know how it really is. That's probably telling people what they want to hear. But she always stated that By Myself was one of her favourites and probably her exact favourite. Last Night When We Were Young was another one that she said was her favourite as well. Anyway, it's more associated with Astaire, but it was the title of a documentary made about Judy Garland in 2001. So that's remarkable in itself. However, so enough of me talking. I'll play that now. By Myself with Fred Astaire, then the same with Judy Garland. And then after that, a great rendition too, because everyone's done a version of this, How Deep Is the Ocean with Bing Crosby.

0: Bobby, you know what I'm going to do? I'm going out to the biggest nightclub I can find. I'm going to get me a glass of champagne, and I'm going to celebrate.
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1: Sometimes we reminisce about the great country music artists whose voices we have had so much pleasure in listening to over the years. 2CHR is a collection of CDs of those artists who are no longer with us, and these are for sale with the proceeds going to their families. 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
0: And before those messages, we just had Dean Martin, "You're Nobody Till Somebody Loves You." Let's have Al Jolson. This is his version of "Rockabye Your Baby" with the Dixie melody that he sang in the 1939 film Rose of Washington Square. Considering Al Jolson sang this song, it was one of his most popular hits, and he first sang it in 1918. So this was a later version for him. After that, we're going to have Tony Martin, "You Stepped Out of a Dream," and we'll also have "Blues in the Night" with Dinah Shore.

Dixie melody. When you croon a little tune from the heart of Dixie. Hang that cradle, Mammy mine, right on that

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They're playing Weeping on My Lady. Sing it again for me. And remember, remember old Black Joe, Lord, love you, Mammy. 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A million baby kisses I'll deliver. 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

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Could there be smiles like yours?

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0: I'm Mark Dransfield. The Greens have agreed to pass the federal government's changes to capital gains tax and negative gearing. As part of the deal, investors will be banned from borrowing through self-managed super funds to buy property. The minor party believes some of the concessions are still too generous, but Greens leader Larissa Waters says the legislation is still an improvement on the previous settings.
1: On balance, this package is a small step in the right direction. It is a small step. It could have been so much better, but it is a small step in the right direction, and the Greens will vote to see it pass the Parliament this fortnight.
0: Federal police say six arrests in New South Wales over an alleged cocaine bust are just the beginning of their investigations. Detectives say 120 kilograms of the drug were found in heavy vehicle parts shipped from the US, leading officers to a clandestine drug lab in the state south. AFP Detective Inspector Trevor Robinson says the facility was an extraction lab.
2: So that is a method that organised crime used to try and defeat border controls. And these labs are used to remove drugs from suspension or concealment in other items and produce them into a consumable product for the illicit drug market.
0: The Transport Safety Bureau has released the preliminary report into Adelaide's Parafield Airport crash 2 months ago. A trainee pilot and a flight instructor were killed and several others injured when a Diamond DA-42 slammed into a hangar in April. The Bureau's Chief Commissioner, Angus Mitchell, explains the failure of a key aircraft component.
3: What we've found and why we've released this report so early in the investigation is we found a component in the landing gear. That's what's known as an actuator rod. That component has fractured due to a fatigue fracture. That has had the potential very much, and we know this from past experiences, to impact the rudder controls.
0: Vapes containing the potent sedative etomidate are being sold in Victoria. Brian Wilson has more.
4: It's a powerful anaesthetic that can cause the rapid onset of sleep. Health authorities say the illegal vapes are now being sold in Melbourne, potentially causing life-threatening situations. The illicit vapes are sold as space oil or K-pods and can cause confusion, vomiting, loss of consciousness and collapse. In New Zealand late last year, more than a dozen people were rushed to hospital after using the substance, which unlike some opioids, cannot be reversed with treatments such as naloxone. The Health Department advises anyone suffering from symptoms to call 000 immediately. Brian Wilson, Melbourne.
0: The six Australian and New Zealand passengers from the hantavirus-stricken cruise ship have left the quarantine facility in Perth's northeast after 6 weeks. They all tested negative for the virus and required no further follow-ups, flying back to their homes in New South Wales and Queensland. Kathleen McDermott was part of the specialised care team which travelled from Darwin to care for the passengers. She says the group was in good spirits and keen to get back to their families.
5: I don't think we could have asked for a better group of passengers. All highly intelligent people, understanding our quarantine measures and what that meant for themselves and what that meant for Western Australia and for the Australian community in general.
0: This is Air News.
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0: The AFL has warned clubs it'll begin penalising players and officials who publicly criticise umpiring decisions or the tribunal system. Last week, Gold Coast coach Damien Hardwick hit out at the umpiring and North Melbourne's Jai Simpkins slammed the match review process as laughable. Meantime, Errol Goulden will make his return for Sydney on Thursday week, hit out at the umpiring and North Melbourne's Jai Simpkins slammed the match review process as laughable.

0: Tonight's halfback Adam Dewey has been named to return from a shoulder injury. At the FIFA World Cup, Lionel Messi has broken the all-time record for FIFA World Cup goals, scoring twice as Argentina beat Austria 2-0. Algeria's come from behind to beat Jordan 2-1. France thumped Iraq 3-0, while Norway defeated Senegal 3-2. Australian Independent Radio News.
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2: And here we go with the final update of the weather from me for this evening. Tomorrow morning, it's going to be mostly sunny, areas of frost and patchy fog in the morning. Medium chance of showers along the coastal fringe, most likely in the evening. Near zero chance of rain elsewhere with light winds. Overnight temperatures falling between 1 and 5, with daytime temperatures reaching between 15 and 19. Cloudy on Thursday, high chance of showers about the Lower Hunter, medium chance elsewhere. Light winds travelling southeasterly, 15 to 20 kilometres an hour in the middle of the day, and becoming light in the evening. Overnight temperatures falling between 4 and 10, with daytime temperatures reaching between 13 and 17. Friday, partly cloudy, the chance of morning fog, high chance of showers along the coastal fringe, with a medium chance elsewhere. We have light winds and overnight temperatures falling between 6 and 10, with daytime temperatures reaching between 14 and 18. And Saturday, cloudy, the chance of morning fog about the Upper Hunter, medium chance of showers, most likely in the afternoon and evening. Light winds and overnight temperatures falling between 6 and 9, with daytime temperatures reaching between 13 and 17. Before the news, we had It's All in the Game from Tommy Dorsey and Boogie Woogie also from Tommy Dorsey. Too Marvelous for Words, that was from Frank Sinatra. Lena Horne sang Where or When. We had Blue Moon with Nat King Cole and the Merrimacks on a slow boat to China. Bobby Darin's going to give us more, and that's going to start us the last hour of the show off. And that's the name of the song, More. After that, Whispering Grass with the Ink Spots, and then You Do with Margaret Whiting.

don't you tell it to the breeze, 'cause she'll run and tell it to the birds and bees. And everyone'll know, because you done told the blabbering trees. Yes, you did. You told them once before. So that's why it ain't no secret anymore. Hmm.

Now, Judy Garland's going to sing a song that's closely associated with Fred Astaire, and that's Entertainment. Judy Garland also sang the next song that Fred Astaire will sing, not one of either of their best-known ones. It's This Heart of Mine. And before I go on with that, though, I just want to mention when they worked with each other, just in case anyone cares, and I'm probably the only one who does, of what it was like. Everyone who worked on Easter Parade in 1948 enjoyed working with each other. Fred Astaire, this is what he said. This is one of the things he said about Judy. Of course, Judy was the star of the picture, and it's a joy to work with somebody like Judy because she's a super talent with a great sense of humour. She could do anything. She wasn't primarily a dancer, but she could do what you asked her to do, and she had a great charm, and she was a very big star. She was in good form. We had a very good time. Our numbers together remain with me as highest spots of enjoyment in my career. Her uncanny knowledge of showmanship impressed me, and more than ever as I worked with her. And other people saw that and commented, but I won't go into that one. Judy has said about Fred Astaire, quote, "Fred put me completely at ease. He's a gentleman and lots of fun to work with." Not as long as Fred Astaire's, but quick and to the point. Everyone, as I said, everyone on the set enjoyed working with each other. I'll probably go into more detail about that in the future. Anyway, so we've got That's Entertainment, Judy Garland, This Heart of Mine, Fred Astaire. And then later on, Bing Crosby in 1975 or 76, I can't remember which, he and Fred Astaire teamed up because they'd been in two movies together to do a record together, and they swapped some of their most popular songs. And one of Fred's most popular was Change Partners, and this is Bing Crosby's version from that episode. I think I'm going to say 1975. So Judy Garland, Fred Astaire, Bing Crosby, I won't go through it anymore.

It was the music or the glamorous sky of blue. 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

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Won't you change partners and dance with me? Must you dance quite so close, with your lips touching his face? Can't you see I'm longing to be in his place?

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3: And that was Dean Martin before those messages, singing June in January. We're nearly at the end of the show. Just in 10 seconds' time, we'll be half an hour. So we're going to have I'm Always Chasing Rainbows with Al Jolson, Dick Powell, We're in the Money, and I Feel a Song Coming On with Francis Langford.

where you belong. You're looking swell, Dolly, I can tell. Dolly, you're still glowing, you're still growing, you're still going strong. I feel the room swaying, for the band's playing one of your old favorite songs from way back when. So, golly gee, fellas, find

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2: And the last vocalist you heard there was Joe Stafford, You Belong to Me. We also had the Pied Pipers with A Journey to a Star and Hello Dolly with Liberace. The last vocalist for this evening will be Johnny Mercer with One for My Baby. And then we're going to have, after that, Oscar Levant with Concerto in F, also known as Third Movement. You would have heard that if you watched An American in Paris. It's a bit of music written by George Gershwin. I don't know if that will take us all the way up to the news, but we'll try anyway. And then after that, and what day is it now? It's Tuesday, so we'll be having Campfire from 10 p.m. to 11 p.m. tonight. Then tomorrow from 6 till 9, Breakfast with Rick Foray. Richard Tannen with Community Profile from 9 to 12. From 12 to 2, Wednesday Matinee with Cole Fraser. David Jurd will be doing Easy Listening from 2 to 4. Drive Time with Ron Stothard from 4 to 6. And then from 6 till 9, it's booked down as Easy Listening with Midway Les. And now the quote today comes from one of the stars of the human comedy, and that's Mickey Rooney, who once said, "The audience and I are friends. They allowed me to grow up with them. I've let them down several times. They let me down several times, but we're all family." As funny as it sounds, I think Rooney actually really did encapsulate the feeling of the audience there and his career, all that in those couple of sentences that he said. He was a very popular child star, very popular, and it's not often that a child star grows up to be a successful adult. Rooney did it, Judy Garland did it, Elizabeth Taylor, Roddy McDowell, and there were others too who did it. A lot of them didn't, though. And what he said is practically true. Yeah, they're friends. They stuck with him, but his popularity did decline. They did desert him, if you want to put it that way. And he let them down several times with his, if you want to put it that way too, with his performances in movies not designed to his talents, his addiction to alcohol and his addiction to drugs before he cleaned himself up a bit and made something of a comeback. And I've forgotten how many now, but he made over 200 movies. And there are only about 3 years during those times from 1925 until the early 2000s that Rooney didn't make a movie in release. Didn't have a movie in release. He's not everyone's cup of tea, and he certainly wasn't mine. But you can't deny that he had longevity, and he did have... He was talented, I'll give him that. And for a time, from 1939 to 1940, he was the biggest star in the United States. Anyway, so that's it on Mickey Rooney. Let's have Johnny Mercer now with One for My Baby, and then Third Movement with Oscar Levant.

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2: Hello, and welcome. This time it's Lindsay Butler and Mr. Waddington, Lindsay himself, with this week's Campfire. So, let's get into it. 16 brand new tracks by Stephen Reddy. And they are coming right up. Okay, at number 16 this week, my old favorite buddy from Queensland, Alan Caswell, with Lindsay Waddington. Take it away.

And you are listening to this week's Campfire, the top 16 tracks out of Stephen Brady's stables up there in Queensland, where he also presents the tracks for Paddy's Country. And I hope that you enjoy both programs on your station. Check the timetables, because sometimes they vary. Number 12 this week, Watling and Bates. Come on down, guys.

I got so excited at starting a brand new series this week. New artist, yes, Stuart McArdle with you. And next up, it is Trent Richardson at number 11.

Many thanks to our artists this week for a brand new lineup of the top 16 and their efforts. Yes, efforts of getting in there. Thanks to our audience for being there. Thanks to our radio stations for putting them to air. And thank you, everyone. Stuart McArdle. Number 8, Victoria Cassidy.

This next track is going back quite some years to Australian history. It's Terry Lockery with Captain Thunderbolt, no doubt.

Roy Rogers will be next, and Tex Ritter and all the other ones, I suppose, from the past. You're listening to Stuart McArdle with this week's Campfire, presented by Stephen Brady up there in Queensland, who also presents Paddy's Country Trucks. And they go out around the world on the internet. And Stephen, of course, sends all his music to DJs around about 32 countries. And I don't know how many DJs that is, okay? So if you're not with Stephen Brady, contact me and I'll soon put you in connection, all right? My email address is paddy's_country_radio@yahoo.com. Next up at number 6, Steve Chews.

New Look campfire this week, and I hope you're enjoying it. And we'll see what happens again next week. This is the one that Stephen sent this week through particularly. It's 16 artists, most of them all new. Okay, next up it is Pete Urban. Bit hard to see that one.

It's welcome this week to number one, one that I've had in my files for a while, coming in with singles here and there. It is at number one, and congratulations, Keith McLaughlin.

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Make sure that the times don't change. And if they do, just ask the managers as to what time they are being played. Then you can let me know. And by the way, thank you for listening, audience. And thank the station managers again. 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We're going to play out now with a few tracks from our own files here, and we'll see you again next week. God bless everybody. Have a wonderful week ahead. Stay safe, stay true, and take care, won't you? Bye-bye for now.

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It's written by a lady called Patty Griffin, who's one of my favourite singer-songwriters.

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2: 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That's 49 911 286. 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

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So till my dreams come true, I'll whisper goodnight, turn out the light and

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3: Hunter Valley Singles Social Club Over 50s meets on the first Sunday of the month at 10 a.m. for a cuppa and a chat at Polish Hall, Grand Street, Maitland. 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

0: Rotary Club of Cessnock. 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

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He took off his hat and threw it on a bar stool and ordered up a beer. Then he wiped the sweat

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2: Your community radio station 2CHR, Central Hunter Community Broadcasters Incorporated, are bound by the provisions of the Broadcasting Services Act and must comply with the license conditions and the codes of practice applicable to a community broadcasting service. 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

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And I know it's stupid to be mad about the boy. 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
1: Would you like to be a volunteer at 2CHR but do not want to be an on-air presenter? 2CHR has a vacancy for a volunteer to assist in our office. 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That's 49 911 286.

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1: Good morning, I'm Lee Harrison. The government is defending a deal with the Greens to pass its contentious tax changes. Nelson Scott reports.
2: Labor has reached an agreement with the Greens to pass its capital gains and negative gearing reforms. As part of the deal, property investors will be prevented from using self-managed super funds to evade the CGT increase. The government has also agreed to remove several ministerial powers, which would have allowed the Treasurer to change the legislation at his own discretion. Prime Minister Anthony Albanese has told Parliament the changes will make housing more affordable and the tax system fairer.
3: We'll continue to advance the interests of Australians.
2: But opposition leader Angus Taylor hit back, claiming the legislation will stifle investment.
4: The Prime Minister has done a dangerous deal with the Greens.
2: The changes will become law this week and also include tax breaks for workers. Nelson Scott, Canberra.
1: An inquiry into the federal government's cuts to the National Disability Insurance Scheme will be extended by 2 months. Labor's planning to remove about 300,000 participants from the NDIS to lower its rapidly increasing cost. The Greens pushed to extend the inquiry in exchange for supporting the government's tax changes. Health Minister Mark Butler says the NDIS overhaul needs to become law as soon as possible or the scheme will be unsustainable.
5: We think this reform is the right direction for the country. We think reform is urgent and needs to be considered by the Parliament immediately after this report is delivered on the 14th of August.
1: There are no new confirmed cases of bird flu in WA as testing of sick and dead birds continues. The state's Agriculture Minister Jackie Jarvis has thanked the community for reporting potential cases to the Emergency Animal Disease Hotline. She says there were 58 reports over the weekend and another 36 on Monday.
6: Only two of these reports required further investigation and these samples have been collected. These samples include from two wild seabirds, a cormorant in the Perth metropolitan area and a giant petrel in Geraldton.
1: Australia's chemical regulator is imposing new limits on the use of a controversial herbicide. Paraquat, which has been banned in 67 countries, has been linked to Parkinson's disease. Australian Pesticides and Veterinary Medicines Authority spokesperson Scott Hansen says it can be used safely with restrictions.
7: So the APVMA decision keeps paraquat and diquat available, but with much tighter restrictions, including significantly lower application rates and improved protections for those who actually have to handle the chemicals.
1: In other news, a UN agency says a plan's underway to evacuate 11,000 seafarers through the Strait of Hormuz. The International Maritime Organization says it'll be done with cooperation from Iran, Oman, all other Gulf nations, as well as the United States. And Australian performer Darryl Braithwaite has announced he's stepping back from performing live. He's posted on social media, it's been increasingly physically challenging. This is Air News.
8: Now the latest from Air Sport.
1: Port Adelaide star Zach Butters insists he's yet to make a decision on his playing future. The 25-year-old is considering lucrative offers from his home state of Victoria, but he remains tight-lipped as he approaches free agency.
9: Yeah, obviously the rounds are counting down now towards the end of the season, so it gets closer and closer, but for mine, nothing's really changed. I'll still make my decision at the end of the year and sit down with the club and my manager, and that will still be the end goal for me.
1: To rugby league now, and the Broncos will be bolstered by the signing of Ben Hunt for another year. One of the most experienced players of the game with more than 360 NRL matches, Dozer will remain with the club until the end of next season. Hooker Corey Pay says it's the boost the team needed.
10: He's been a great servant of the club, so yeah, we're excited to have him around, mate. He brings so much to this group in terms of leadership, and for a bloke that's played that many games, it's great to have him around.
1: And Cristiano Ronaldo has answered his critics in emphatic fashion, leading Portugal to a convincing win over Uzbekistan, scoring two goals in his country's 5-0 thrashing over their Central Asian opponents. Australian Independent Radio News.
11: 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Today's weather report is provided courtesy of 2CHR supporters, Curry Curry Retired Mineworkers Association.
12: And good morning, folks. It is 4 minutes past six. Can you believe it's 1 degree out at the Cessnock Airport, but it feels like 0.9 of a degree. You get that? That's 0.1 difference. What's happening today? Well, humidity's around 97%, precipitation 80% chance, but only 1 to 5 mil. Generally, the Hunter for today, mostly sunny, frost and patchy fog, that's certainly true. This morning, medium chance of showers, as I mentioned, around the coast, but not much else happening further up in the Hunter. Good to have you with us, folks, wherever you are listening. We are in the little town of Cessnock in the Hunter Valley, and here we are on 2CHR 96.5, and I'm going to kick off with a couple of Acca Bilk songs. We've only just begun Ramblin' Rose, then there's a gospel song, Mercy Walked In. That's Gordon Moat, Sherry Christian and Charlotte Ritchie, great harmonies. And then I'm going to go to Rob Wilson, Old Memories, and Leela Fisher. I don't think I've heard her before. She's going to sing Be My Honey Now.

Charlotte, Sherry.

Yeah, Layla Fisher with Be My Honey Now. I'm going to play another Rob Wilson song. You're My Home, then. Elaine K. Sherrill. Haven't heard this one either. No Words Needed.

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5: Yeah, that's us. That's us. We just had Elaine and Kay Sherrill. No words needed. I'll have to try another song or two of hers. Had a call from Raymond. He wants a couple of yours truly songs. That's Rick songs. So I'll play them. A Fire I Can't Put Out and I'll Go On Loving You. That was off the first album many years ago done. And then I'm going to play a bit of a jazz song. I haven't heard of this. It's off the album Mouth of the Sky. Now, I'm not sure how to pronounce this. You might be able to do it. 0ONAGH. Una Charade. Then Shay Fisher's going to sing O in Cowboy, and Sherbet, just for a change of pace. How's that? Couple for Raymond.

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I don't know what brought us together, what strange forces of nature conspired to construct the present from the past.

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5: Yeah, folks, that'll be a great afternoon. Actually, I'm going to play a couple of songs, one from Patty and one from Lynette. Bainey and I'll be there to back up the girls. And if you're around, oh, come along. It's a great afternoon. And you just don't get better than these two ladies have been around for so long and have been playing country music, singing country music for ages. Now, a couple of songs for Wal. Morning, Wal and Clan out that way. Slim Newton, Wal just said, pick a Slim song. He played bass on Redback. And a Yours Truly, Rick Foray song. And so many have recorded it, but Blue Bayou.

He was never pushy. He just waited until his turn. When other folk were talking, he just listened, watch, and learned.

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I requested Gary do it with Eric's own guitar.

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And may all who miss him just let your sadness flow,

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1: Good morning, I'm Lee Harrison. The construction industry says the federal government's deal with the Greens to pass its tax reforms is disappointing. As part of the deal, investors won't be able to evade the capital gains tax increase by buying a property through a self-managed super fund. Existing homes purchased this way won't be affected. Melissa Byrne from the Master Builders Association says the laws will hurt the construction sector.
2: By clearing the path for tax hikes on housing, this agreement will be a hit to construction jobs, activity and housing supply while driving up rents.
1: There are fears the deadly H5 bird flu has crossed the WA border into South Australia. Two dead sub-Antarctic seabirds have been found in South Australia. On the same coastline, birds carrying the H5N1 virus washed up in Western Australia. They're now undergoing testing, with results to be determined in the coming days. Experts say a controversial weed killer is safe to use if the correct advice is followed. After a lengthy review, Australia's chemical regulator has imposed new limits on the use of paraquat. The product is banned in 67 countries over previous links to Parkinson's disease. Australian Pesticides and Veterinary Medicines Authority spokesperson Scott Hansen says it can be used safely with restrictions.
3: So the APVMA decision keeps paraquat and diquat available, but with much tighter restrictions, including significantly lower application rates and improved protections for those who actually have to handle the chemicals.
1: New research shows unpaid carers could be $45,000 better off if super was paid on carer payments. A Super Members Council report has found more than 1 million Australians miss out on super because of the work they do, including those who step out of paid work to care for loved ones. Chief Executive Misha Schubert says the super system is meant to cover everyone.
4: But despite the fact that 17 million Australians get that terrific guarantee of retirement savings being put away to grow into a retirement nest egg for them, there are still some Australians who miss out, and one of those groups is carers.
1: A United Nations agency says a plan's underway to evacuate 11,000 seafarers through the Strait of Hormuz. The International Maritime Organization says it'll be done with cooperation from Iran, Oman, all other Gulf nations, as well as the United States. France has experienced its hottest day on record as a heat wave lingers over Europe and the UK. French officials have confirmed 40 people have drowned in the country since Thursday as temperatures hover above 40 degrees. London is also bracing for a 40-degree day tomorrow, with residents asked to take precautions. This is Air News.
5: Now the latest from Air Sport.
1: Blues 5/8 Mitchell Moses has leapt to the defence of Laurie Daly, calling criticism of the embattled coach unfair and crazy. Daly has been under fire since the Blues' dismal loss in Origin 2. Moses even calling out former Blues players for not supporting their state coach.
6: We should be getting behind Laurie as much as possible and supporting him no matter what. And if you've worn a blue jersey before, get behind him and support him. Don't bag him.
1: In the AFL, the Kangaroos will look to continue their push towards a first finals campaign in 10 years when they host the Bombers on Sunday. With his side sitting 10th on the ladder, North Melbourne midfielder Dylan Stevens says there's a buzz around the group.
7: It's definitely exciting. It's spoken about throughout the club that we have a 7-7 and our season's alive, which is kind of something that hasn't happened since 2019 or something, which is quite some time.
1: Aussie Kim Birrell has claimed a big scalp at the Lexus Eastbourne Open, winning in straight sets against her Czech opponent, Barbora Krejcikova, 6-3, 7-6. And Lisa Kitely has re-signed as coach of the Sydney Thunder's Women's Big Bash team for another 2 seasons. Australian Independent Radio News.
8: 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Today's weather report is provided courtesy of 2CHR supporters, Curry Curry Retired Mine Workers Association.
9: Yeah, not much change, folks, to the last. It's about 4 degrees locally, 80% chance of rain, but that's in the coastal area. Not much else happening up a Hunter. Mostly sunny. There will be fog and patchy fog, areas of frost this morning. Light winds. That's about all I have to tell you. We're just playing on with some music and seeing how it all goes. Where are we up to? I don't think I've heard Sherry Shine sing, so I've chosen her, Aussie, from the album When the Tears Tumble Down in September. There you go. Everyone Has a Mum, it's called. And The Hillbilly Fisherman, The Empty Chair. Let's have a listen. Also, Sherry, I've got a few Sherrys online. Sherry Kennedy, That's What I Like About You. Bit of a bluegrass song. And Sherry Robinson, Heaven Had a Reason.

Cheryl Robinson at 7:19. Heaven had a reason. Now, you heard Warren a moment ago on the ads, on one of the ads, speaking about Lynette Guest and Paddy Morgan coming to Weston on Saturday afternoon. Doors open at 12. You can get tickets online or just $10. It's hardly anything, isn't it, for such good value. You can get them at the reception there also. And Greg Bain and I put this together, and we'll be playing also and backing the girls and doing some of our own music. So it's about a 3-hour concert. And I thought it would be nice, I might do a few while I'm here, or a couple at least, play a song or two of Lynette and Paddy's. Here's Lynette with Homestead on the Hill and Paddy Morgan, The Good Old Days.

There's the ladies. Yep, coming to say g'day to them on Saturday afternoon at the Western Workers Club, folks. Paddy Morgan and Lynette Guest are our special guests. And it'll be a great afternoon. I'm sure that last song is going to be one on the list there. So, yeah, let's go. Here's Bill Chambers and with Kevin Bennett, Big River.

0: Yeah, g'day again to CHR listeners. It's Alex from Nui Solar Co. 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
5: 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Okay, I'm going to play a couple of Sheryl Crow songs. What's the time? 7:32 a.m. 2CHR 96.5. Sheryl Crow singing Mississippi, and then Vince Gill and Sheryl Crow, a duet, What You Give Away. Troy Cassadaly, Big River Country. Danella Waters. Well, it was Danella playing back then. Have a little dance with me. Here's Sheryl.

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4: There we are, 7:49 a.m. 2CHR 96.5, as I have a stretch, pardon me. The McKay brothers, Jeff and Lockie, good fellas. Catch up with them soon. Take Your Shoes Off, Isla Grant, Falling in Love with You. That'll probably get us up close. Oh, we might get the Amazing Rhythm Aces. Then after the 8 a.m. New Sport, where they've got a couple of songs for Glad out there. Yeah, we might get the Amazing Rhythm Aces, Third Rate Romance. Let's see how we go.

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1: Good morning, I'm Lee Harrison. There's concern a storm forecast to sweep past the coastline of WA could drive more bird flu infected animals to Australia's coastline. Two cases of the H5N1 strain of the virus have been identified in the region. It's believed they've washed up from outbreak hotspots such as Heard Island. SA scientists are awaiting test results to see whether the deadly bird flu has crossed the border. Two seabirds found dead on Fowler's Bay Beach are being tested. A data centre giant has bought $165 million worth of land originally set aside for homes. Gabrielle Hodson has more.
2: Australian data centre giant NextDC has bought 169 hectares of land on the outskirts of Geelong. The Age says the Lovely Bank site was previously set aside for more than 2,000 homes, subject to council approval. The massive purchase comes as 36 mayors from around the world make a joint pact in London that data centre growth won't be detrimental to communities or the planet. But local government may have little control over the development of data centres. In Victoria, many large projects are approved directly by the planning minister, bypassing local planning laws and removing the right for the community to appeal if the project is of economic significance. Gabrielle Hodson reporting.
1: France has sweltered through its hottest day on record in the mid-40s. Dozens of drowning deaths have been recorded across France and Germany since Thursday. In a special address at London Climate Action Week, United Nations Secretary-General Antonio Guterres issued this warning.
3: We have just lived through the 11 hottest years ever recorded. And today, this city and far beyond are experiencing the hottest day of the year with higher temperatures to come. London isn't just calling, it's cooking.
1: Scientists have found evidence a crater discovered in outback WA was created 3 billion years ago, the oldest on Earth. Geologists discovered the rock formations near the town of Marble Bar in the Pilbara. Curtin University professor Chris Kirkland says testing of crystal minerals confirms it to be the oldest known asteroid impact site on Earth.
4: So these individual little crystals, smaller than the width of a human hair, contain lots of uranium, and that uranium over time changes to lead. So if we can measure the ratio of the uranium to lead, we can calculate an age, and that's how we can work out how old it is.
1: In other news, the International Maritime Organization is coordinating a plan to evacuate more than 11,000 seafarers stranded in the Strait of Hormuz. The UN agency says they're working with nations in the region to ensure their safe exit as Iran and the US engage in talks about the strait's future management. A study has found most IVF add-ons have no proven fertility benefits. Up to 90% of Australian patients pay for extras, including steroids, plasma injections, and acupuncture. The University of Melbourne says there's little to no evidence that they increase the odds of having a baby. And Australia has ranked second behind the United States in a global measure of how countries will deal with the AI revolution. This is Air News.
5: Now the latest from Air Sport.
1: Tennis and the all-important qualifying action continued overnight at Wimbledon. Air Sport's Paul Walsh reports.
6: World number 135 Emerson Jones has moved one step closer to a place in the main draw at Wimbledon after her round one victory over Linda Fravitova 6-2, 6-1 in qualifying overnight. 17-year-old will be joined by Storm Hunter, who also registered a win. However, Priscilla Hahn, Talia Preston and Madison Inglis were all defeated. In the second round of men's qualifying, Tristan Schoolkate and Dane Sweeney will be on court, as will Bernard Tomic taking on fellow Aussie Chris O'Connell. Paul Walsh for Air Sport.
1: To rugby league now, and Titans 5'8", Jaden Campbell, wants to lock down the number 6 jersey long term. The Gold Coast star was in full flight during last week's upset win over Penrith, combining well with rookie halfback Zane Harrison. Campbell says he's most comfortable at 5'8".
7: Yeah, it's been a lot easier for me to just play what I'm good at, running the ball and, not doing too much organising. But, he's been massive, not just for myself, but for the whole team.
1: And St Kilda youngster Alex Tarou has been given a four-match ban for his high bump on Footscray's Sterling Phipps Parsons during their VFL game on Sunday. It's the fourth time in 12 months the 19-year-old has faced the tribunal. Australian Independent Radio News.
8: 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Today's weather report is provided courtesy of 2CHR supporters, Curry Curry Retired Mine Workers Association.
9: Here we are again, my latest and last weather report. It's around 4 degrees in the local area, folks. It feels like 1.4 degrees. Humidity 97%. Precipitation 80% of a 80% chance. 1 to 5 mil, but it's near the coast. Further up the Hunter, not much chance. Light winds, minimums 2 degrees, maximums 19, pardon me. That's what we're looking at for this Wednesday as we continue our music. Glad's requested, Rick's getting a beating today, a Rick Foray song. This is a Vince Gill cover. I get asked to do this one a fair bit. Look at Us. And a Bobby Cox song, When My Blue Moon Turns to Gold Again. Then Merrill Reinhardt. If you haven't heard Merrill Around the Traps, you need to go and listen to Merrill. She's a great lady. And then the Judds, Grandpa, Tell Me About the Good Old Days. Then Dominic Kerwin, A Picture of You. Then we'll see how we go. So Rick, Bobby, Merrill, the Judds, Dominic.

Yeah, there we go. Happy birthday. What is it? Where are we? Wednesday, the 24th of June. Well, we don't have any locals. There is tomorrow, though. We do have Arthur Brown, 1942, British rock singer. Jeff Beck, oh, yes. British rock guitarist, 1944. Wow. Mitch Fleetwood, of course, who can't remember that? The drummer, 1947. Yeah, folks, if you've got a birthday, anniversary, whatever, give us a call, 499-05965. We might be able to get something in the book and celebrate it with you. Okay, that was Bobby Cox for Glad, and Rick, Look at Us, and Bobby saying, When My Blue Moon Turns to Gold Again. Here's Merrill Reinhart, A Single Yellow Rose, great song, sung by many. The Judds, Grandpa, and Dominic Kerwin, A Picture of You.

0: our children and grandchildren go to school between 8 and 9:30 a.m. Please protect our future and slow down going past schools.
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7: Yes, and that was none other than Brian Stitt, of course. Good old Brian. When's he on? Oh, it's... No. Normally, well, he's quite busy with it, isn't he, these days, Mondays and Fridays. Kate Angela, Sweet Memory. Not sure if it's the Sweet Memory I'm thinking of. I can't play them live because I have to stop them. Kate Angela, Sweet Memory. I'm not sure it's the Dawn Sears replica, but we'll have a look. It's off the album Put Your Boots Next to Mine. Connie Francis, Jealous Heart. Daniel O'Donnell and Mary Duff, My Happiness. And Troy Cassidaly, Under Your Spell, again at 8:28 a.m. 2CHR. No, it's definitely not.

Troy Cassadaly, great old song, isn't it? Under Your Spell again at 8:41. Who's looking after the rest of the day? We can have a little look. Community profile, for the profile. Richard Tennant, Wednesday matinee at 12 till 2. Cole Fraser, Dave Jurd's in for easy listening, 2 till 4. Ron Stothard, Drive Time, 4 till 6. Easy listening, Midway Les. From 6 till 9, then, of course, streamed music overnight, and Greg Clark's in the morning. There we go, folks. What have we got now? The Shiraz. I do like their music. Pardon me. Their Love Was Built on Stone. Then we'll hear from the Eagles, Hollywood Waltz, and we might just play another Paul Franklin and Vince Gill song, He Don't Deserve You Anymore. We'll just see how our time goes, just because a couple of songs I want to play before I'm done. Here's the Shiraz.

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1: Folks, Warren's right. You've got to be there Saturday. Doors open at 12. Come and listen to two great ladies of Australian country music, Lynette Guest and Patty Morgan, and Greg Bain and I will be also in the concert, providing backing music and doing our own songs. So that'll be a great afternoon of music. Western Workers Club, we had a good turn up last time. So I'm going to go out with a couple of their songs. Here's Lynette with Diamantina Sunset. And Patty sings that classic off the album Walking All My Way, Lay Down Beside Me. And we'll probably have time to go out with a new song by good friends Anthony Baxter and Lindsay Butler, Mount Scoria. Catch you next time.

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1: Good morning, I'm Lee Harrison. Parents of a newborn or an adopted child will be able to access 26 weeks paid parental leave from July 1. The expansion will be paid by the federal government and covered at the minimum wage of just over $1,000 a week. Social Services Minister Tanya Plibersek says it's the right thing to do.
2: It's almost $30,000 in total, that paid parental leave benefit that people will get with their little new bundle of joy. So they get more time at home, more money, and more people will be eligible because the threshold's being raised, so more people will be eligible.
1: Labor's tax changes will pass through federal parliament by the end of the week after it reached a deal with the Greens. Tighter rules will also be imposed on people using self-managed super funds to buy property. Nationals leader Matt Canavan says it's bad for all Australians.
3: What's worse now, this is just another tax. The government was already taxing small business, taxing property, taxing investments, and now they're taxing your super.
1: Two dead migratory birds found on a South Australian beach have been sent away for testing for the H5N1 strain of bird flu. It's raised fears of a spread of the virus. The birds were found at Fowler's Bay, around 1,200 kilometres from Esperance. There are no new confirmed cases of the virus in WA, but authorities are now awaiting the results of 11 pending tests across the state. A cormorant found dead in Perth and a giant petrel in Geraldton are among the latest to undergo investigation. Almost 100 potential cases have been reported to the Emergency Animal Disease Hotline since the weekend. Two in three Australian adults and one in four children are clinically overweight or obese. An Australian Institute of Health and Welfare report also shows the number of Australians living with abdominal obesity, which is measured by waist circumference, has doubled since 1995. The Institute's Amy Young says the reason for the increase is complex.
4: We live in environments that promote unhealthy food options. We have more sedentary lifestyles. And there are also social, economic and commercial factors, many of which are outside the control of the individual.
1: In other news, a heat wave is lingering over Europe, with France experiencing its hottest day on record. Dozens of drowning deaths have been recorded across France and Germany since Thursday. Red heatwave alerts are in place across Spain, Italy and the UK. A major review has found most IVF add-ons have no proven fertility benefits. Up to 90% of IVF patients pay for extras, including steroids, plasma injections and acupuncture during treatment. And Australia's ranked second out of 89 countries in a global measure of how the world will deal with the AI revolution. A report by the QS World Future Skills Index suggests our economy is well primed to benefit from artificial intelligence compared to its peers. This is AIR News.
5: Now the latest from AIR Sport.
1: Port Adelaide star Zach Butters insists he's yet to make a decision on his playing future. The 25-year-old is considering lucrative offers from his home state of Victoria, but he remains tight-lipped as he approaches free agency.
6: Yeah, obviously the rounds are counting down now towards the end of the season, so it gets closer and closer, but for mine, nothing's really changed. I'll still make my decision at the end of the year and sit down with the club and my manager, and that will still be the end goal for me.
1: To rugby league now, and the Broncos will be bolstered by the signing of Ben Hunt for another year. One of the most experienced players of the game with more than 360 NRL matches, Dozer will remain with the club until the end of next season. Hooker Corey Pay says it's the boost the team needed.
7: He's been a great servant of the club, so yeah, we're excited to have him around, mate. He brings so much to this group in terms of leadership, and for a bloke that's played that many games, it's great to have him around.
1: And Cristiano Ronaldo has answered his critics in emphatic fashion, leading Portugal to a convincing win over Uzbekistan, scoring two goals in his country's 5-0 thrashing over their Central Asian opponents. Australian Independent Radio News.
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9: Yes, good morning. Today, the 24th of June, mostly sunny. Areas of frost and patchy fog this morning. As it is, if you go outside, you can see the fog if you're travelling around some country areas. Medium chance of showers near the coast this evening. Near zero chance of rain elsewhere. Light winds, daytime maximum temperatures between 15 and 19. The fire danger, it says the north coast is moderate. Greater Hunter is also moderate. No rating over the Greater Sydney region, and there's no rating in the central ranges. Tomorrow, the 25th of June, cloudy. High chance of showers about the Lower Hunter. Medium chance elsewhere. Light winds becoming southeasterly, 15 to 20 kilometres in the middle of the day, then becoming light in the evening. Overnight temperatures falling to between 4 and 10, with daytime temperatures reaching between 13 and 17. Unlike last night, it was between 1 and 5. It is quite cold. Friday, the 28th of June, partly cloudy, the chance of morning fog, high chance of showers along the coastal fringe, medium chance elsewhere, light winds becoming southeasterly, 15 to 20 kilometres an hour during the afternoon, then becoming light during the evening. Overnight temperatures falling to between 6 and 9, with daytime temperatures reaching between 14 and 18. Well, let's check what Saturday's got on the first day of the weekend, 27th of June. Cloudy, the chance of morning fog, high chance of showers along the coastal fringe, medium chance elsewhere. Light winds, overnight temperatures falling to between 6 and 9, with daytime temperatures reaching between 13 and 18. Well, that's the weather forecast from Wednesday, Thursday, Friday and Saturday. I will bring you some more weather forecasts according to the Bureau of Meteorology. And in the meantime, stay listening to 2CHR. 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You're with Richard Tannen. I will be with you till 12 noon, playing some of the good songs, easy listening songs 2CH has on their list, playlists. If you have any requests, don't hesitate to give us a call. Our telephone number here, 4990-5965. That's 4990-5965. Okay, let's see what the first song I've got to play for you is Dolly Parton, Light of a Clear Blue Morning.

Yes, that was Connie Francis, Early in the Morning. One of these days you're going to miss me. Interesting song. A lot of people miss each other's early in the morning, especially when they have to go to work. Some partners have passed on, but nonetheless, I think when you stay listening to music, music changes your emotions and moods. So continue listening. And if you have a good request, a good song that you'd like to request, give me a call. My telephone number here is 4990-5965. The next song I'm going to play for you is Yesterday When I Was Young by Glen Campbell.

Yes, that was a beautiful version by Glenn Campbell yesterday when I was young. You're listening to 2CHR, Central Hunter Radio. My name is Richard Tannen. I will be with you till 12 noon. The time is now 20 past 8. And telephone number here, 4990-5965. This morning, it's Community Profile. I will be reading you some of the announcements, some of the activities that's happening in the Cessnock and the Central Hunter area. If you wish to attend, if you have the time, please do so. And if you want any of the messages that I read out to be repeated, give me a call. The next song I'm going to play for you is Making Believe by Jim Reeves.

0: Yes, that was Tom Jones' Unchained Melody. It's now 9:27. Ray, thanks for calling in. And I did say it was 8 something before. Apologies, that's 9:27 a.m. I will be continuing some more songs for you. I have found your song, Ray. I will be playing it after some of our sponsors' announcements. And then if anyone wishes to call in for a birthday request, please do so. But I have a lot of community announcements to read out to you. So stay tuned. You're listening to 2CHR. You're with Richard till 12 noon.
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0: Yes, the next song I'm going to play for you is Winter Winds by Barry Benning and Lindsay Butler. Thanks for calling in, Ray. The time now is 9:30.

Yes, that was Morning Has Broken by Cat Stevens. I'm going to play for you some of the songs that have been requested. However, the first community announcement for this morning, I'm going to read for you, is Health Direct, free 24/7 service. 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The time now is 9:38 a.m. on Wednesday, and I will be continuing to play some good songs for you. The next song I'm going to play for you is Jim Reeves' Make Believe.

Yes, Making Believe by Jim Reeves. What a beautiful song, beautiful voice of Jim Reeves. The next song I'm going to play for you will be Candle in the Wind by Elton John. But before I do that, just a community profile announcement. 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That's the open times: Friday 9:30 a.m. to 1:30 p.m. Saturday 9 a.m. to 12 noon. 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They're also on Facebook. 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Open times Friday 9:30 a.m. to 1:30 p.m. Saturday 9 a.m. to 12 noon. 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Next song I'm going to play for you is by Elton John, as I mentioned, Candle in the Wind.

Yes, that was a beautiful dedication to Princess of Wales, Candle in the Wind by Elton John. The next song I'm going to play for you is Slim Whitman, I Trade All of My Tomorrows.

0: Yes, Slim Whitman, I'd trade all of my tomorrows just to have yesterday to be with you once again. That's a beautiful song. And we will be going to some of our sponsors' messages, after which we'll continue to be playing some more songs and some more community announcements.
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0: Yes, the last song was Slim Whitman. I did announce you're listening to 2CHR, your Central Hunter Radio. You're with Richard Tannen till 12 noon. Telephone number here, 4990-5965. Here's another community announcement. The bowling club at Paxton. June is Go Pink, and we want you with our Saturday, the 27th of June. Breast cancer hits close to home. 56 new diagnoses a day. 1 in 7 women, 1 in 600 men, and thousands of families impacted every year. That's amazing. Bring your mates, your brightest pink gear, and your best bowling vibes. 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P.S. Bowls, raffles, kids' games, and pink surprises on the day. That's a special note. More details incoming. How you can help? Raffle prize donations, tax deductible donations via the website, and of course the QR codes that they have on the site. Attend the Paxton Turn Bowls Pink Day on the 27th of June. And, of course, if you need more information, you can contact Angela Curry, 0499-416-801. That's Angela Curry, 0499-416-801, or Catherine Nichols, 0417-697-619. It's a worthwhile effort at the Paxton Bowling Club. That's Breast Cancer Day on the 27th, Saturday, the 27th of June. It's a worthwhile cause, so go in and support it if you can. 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Telephone number here, 4990-5965. It's 9:54 a.m. We'll be playing you some more songs, after which we'll go to the news and continue with some of the birthday requests and also some quotes of the day and some more community announcements. So here's the next song we're going to play for you, In This Life by Delta Goodrum.

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You're listening to 2CHR Central Hunter Radio. My name is Richard, 4990-5965. Before we go to the news, here's another announcement. Catering Maitland Limited has made the decision to expand services to school communities across the Lower Hunter and is expanding to schools in the Cessnock local government area. Catering Maitland Limited is a charity with two goals. One, to make sure that no child going to school is hungry. And two, to provide worthwhile employment for local people. This Maitland Limited offers free breakfasts from all our canteens when required. Lunches and family support are also provided by our canteen team members when needed. So we are recruiting now for positions in Cessnock. That's what they say. Start immediately with fully paid training and ongoing support from our dedicated canteen coordinator. If you want a stable school hours, full training and a chance to support local children, we want to hear from you. For further information, phone Michael 0419-415-5199. So let's go to the news now, after which we'll continue playing you some lovely songs.

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1: Hello there, I'm Sean Bindley. The US Senate has voted to direct President Donald Trump to stop its military campaign against Iran or seek approval from Congress. Four Republicans voted with Democrats to support the House's disapproval of the war. It's the first time Congress has approved a resolution directing a president to remove military forces from a conflict. The New South Wales government is pushing back on criticisms of its final budget before the next election. Some claim the financial blueprint is uninspiring and contains a lack of long-term reforms. Labor maintains the budget will help alleviate cost of living pressures facing households across the state. Roads Minister Jenny Aitchison says a range of measures are being put in place to help people.
2: That will include a $100 discount on private car registration for 12 months, further toll relief by reducing the weekly toll cap from $60 to $50 for 12 months, freezing Opal fares at their current levels for 12 months.
1: Queensland's plumbing and gas fitting industry is welcoming the government's budget promises for the sector. Almost $20 million is being invested in supporting workplace growth, apprentice wages and small and family-sized businesses. Master Plumbers Association Queensland Chief Executive Penny Corner says it recognises the investments employers are making.
3: We know workforce shortages remains the biggest challenge facing our industry at the moment. So practical measures like this are so important to encourage businesses to take on and retain apprentices.
1: The Department of Justice in Western Australia is being warned against turning the Bullsbrook Centre for National Resilience into a prison. Apart from being used as a quarantine post for the past 6 weeks, the centre, constructed during the pandemic, has stood empty. The department reportedly considering Bullsbrook as a site for further custodial needs, but local residents and small business owner Colin Butland says that's a bad idea for many reasons.
4: The roads aren't equipped to handle a prison if it gets busy, so they'd have to upgrade all the roads. There's 60,000 homes going to be built around this facility. The buildings themselves are just stonkers. The walls can be kicked and broken down, and it's not feasible at all.
1: Some progress has been made between BHP and its Port Hedland workers. The mining giant has tabled a draft enterprise agreement following 6 months of negotiations with workers about better pay and conditions. Further bargaining talks are scheduled for early next month, and a union spokesperson says no industrial action is expected before then. BHP President Geraldine Slattery says they're hopeful of reaching a resolution.
5: We're committed, and our intention here is to reach an agreement and to do so on terms that are fair, that are competitive and that are reasonable.
1: And a new investigation has found 90% of expensive IVF extras are a waste of money. Air News' Lee Harrison explains.
6: A major review has found most add-ons for IVF treatment have no proven fertility benefit. That's despite clinics charging desperate patients thousands of dollars for extras like acupuncture, corticosteroids, and plasma injections. Researchers from the University of Melbourne say the extra services can lead to false hope, financial strain, and unnecessary procedures for would-be parents already under stress. Lee Harrison, Air News.
1: The Australian dollar is buying 69.1 US cents. 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